0: attack on an aid convoy in Gaza in 2024, which the IDF says was the result of serious failures. Meanwhile, the Israeli military is opening a criminal investigation into the deaths of a 5-year-old Palestinian girl and 6 relatives in Gaza in 2024. It's confirmed for the first time that troops opened fire on their car and on an ambulance sent to rescue the child who initially survived the attack hours later. 2 paramedics were killed. Russia is importing nearly 270,000 tonnes of refined fuel from Asia through covert ship-to-ship transfers, according to shipping data cited by Reuters, a dramatic reversal for a country that has long been one of the world's biggest fuel exporters. The imports come as only around a quarter of Russian petrol stations have fuel available, with purchase limits reimposed in several regions after months of Ukrainian drone strikes on oil refineries. Moscow has banned exports of petrol, diesel and jet fuel in an effort to shore up domestic supply. Dasha Chernyshova reports from Moscow.
1: It is a paradoxical situation for many Russians here as well, who are seeing long lines at their petrol pumps and are sometimes unable to get fuel and have to wait for hours to keep moving. We've heard the Russian Deputy Prime Minister Alexander Novak now saying that Russia has started the imports of fuel from overseas, and we understand those could be the imports from India, for instance, where Russia is supplying its oil and is getting back the refined fuel that is good for the cars. We understand this situation is expected to ease. The lines should be slowing down, according to the Russian authorities, as a result of those imports.
0: The federal government's gambling reforms have passed Parliament after a deal was reached with the opposition. The changes will restrict betting ads on TV and radio and let people opt out of online gaming promotions. The changes take effect from January. A national survey shows voter satisfaction is swinging wildly across the country. Air News' Lee Harrison reports.
2: The JWS research survey shows support for the Victorian government plummeting to a net rating of -33%. South Australia recorded the highest approval rating at +27, followed by WA on +14. New South Wales and Queensland hover near average at +4 and +2%. The federal government also took a hit in the poll, landing well below the state average with a net rating of -14%. Lee Harrison, Air News.
0: 3 teenage boys are due in court, accused of sexually assaulting a girl in Sydney Southwest. Dusty Fitzpatrick has more.
3: Police began investigating after reports a 17-year-old girl had been sexually assaulted by 3 boys at a home in the MacArthur region. Officers set up a crime scene at the home on Sunday and handed the matter over to the Sex Crime Squad. Following inquiries, detectives carried out searches at several homes across the region. Officers seized electronic devices and other items for examination. 3 boys, all aged 17, have been arrested and charged with several offences. They've been refused bail and are due to appear at a children's court today.
0: This is Air National News. Australian wicketkeeper Alex Carey has given Matt Renshaw a glowing endorsement ahead of his test return against Bangladesh this weekend. Travis Head has lost his spot at the top of the ICC's test batting rankings, falling to 4th after scores of just 22 and 17 in Darwin. Englishman Harry Brook, now regarded as the world's best batsman. Harry Grant is a confirmed starter for the Melbourne Storm tonight, ahead of their Round 25 NRL clash with the Panthers. The hooker has missed the past 2 games with a hamstring injury. In AFL news, the long-term futures of the 5 Swans players stood down are in doubt. Isaac Heaney, Chad Warner, Nick Blakey, Riley Bice and James Jordan won't play any further part this season as police investigate an allegation of sexual assault in Melbourne. AFL great Matthew Lloyd says they may not be seen in a Swans guernsey again.
4: They've lost so much respect. I'll be staggered if, some of those players, if not all of them, are moved on at the end of the season.
0: St Kilda have dropped youngster Alex Toru for tonight's final game of the season against Gold Coast. The Suns will be without 3 of their best, with Christian Petrarca, Will Powell and Sam Collins missing. Australian Independent Radio News.

0: 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John prides himself on his outstanding level of customer service and he is always keen to do a deal.
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2: 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My name's Mick Cooch, bringing you Capital Breakfast until 9 o'clock this morning when we hand over to George Lewis Hall and his Capital Mornings program. Let's have another glance at the weather. Well, 10.3 on the gauge at the moment, so it is going up slowly. We're heading towards a maximum of 21. Partly cloudy, patchy fog in the morning, probably past that now. Slight chance of a shower in the morning and afternoon, light winds. UV index is 5, which is moderate. For tomorrow, Friday, the 21st of August, minimum 7, maximum 23, sunny, a chance of morning fog about the hills, mirror image of today, I'd suggest, as is Saturday, partly cloudy, and Sunday maybe some showers, but check with Ian on breakfast tomorrow. You'll get an up-to-date forecast of what's going to happen for the weekend, but it looks like it might be okay if you're going to go outside. We've got a lot more music coming at you on Capital Community Radio, 101.7 FM and Capital Digital. If it is your birthday today, many happy returns. You share the day with Jim Reeves, born this day in 1923, died in 1964. This is one of his hit songs.

Yeah, Chuck Berry and the original Round and Round, written and recorded by him in 1958. The B-side was Johnny B. Goode, so that was a good, very good single to buy, wasn't it? And, of course, Stones did that in 1964. Jim Reeves, birthday boy Jim Reeves, born this day 1923, died 1964. And that was from his 1960 album, Gentleman Jim, According to My Heart. Family History WA is celebrating National Family History Month this August with diverse programs of free events designed to inspire anyone interested in discovering their family story, suitable for beginners and experienced researchers alike. The program features talks, presentations and workshops led by experienced family historians to help participants build research skills and uncover their ancestry. For further information and to view the full program, please visit Family History WA website. That's the Family History WA website. If you didn't get a chance to write that down, give Brendan a ring on the production desk, 9364 9888, and he will pass on that information to you. Talking about the Rolling Stones on this day, 1973, released Angie. The song was allegedly about David Bowie's wife. They always denied that and said it was just a song that came into their heads at one particular time. Who knows? But just remembering Jeanette Hembra, who used to follow me on a Thursday, she was a Stones fanatic. I think she was a what you would call a closet Stones fanatic. This one's for you, Jeanette. And by the Rolling Stones.

the Crickets there, and their version of La Bamba, a Mexican folk song, recorded in 1962 on their album The Chirping Crickets. I think that's just after Buddy Holly left them. Rolling Stones brought us Angie, written and recorded by Mick Jagger and Keith Richards, released in 1973 on their album Goat's Head Soup. Now, there is a name for an album for you, Goat's Head Soup. Do you like that one? All right, what have we got coming up for you? Lots more music on Capital Community Radio, 101.7 FM and Capital Digital. This is Grace Knight.

0: that's all right, mama. Mama, that's all right. Mama, that's all right.
1: Yes, Barry Robbins there. That's all right, Mama. 1954 album, The Complete US Hits. Elvis did that in 1954 as well. I think Marty got in there just before him. Grace Knight, Taking a Sentimental Journey, written by Les Brown, 1945. Grace did that on her 2012 album, 2012. Keep Cool, Fool. There's another good name for an album, isn't it? Keep Cool, Fool. All right, one more birthday to go. Robert Plant. Robert Plant, born this day, 1948. Still going strong. He did an album recently. I played a couple of tunes with... he did an album with Alison Krauss. But like all of us, he's... probably getting a bit past it these days for his rock and roll, although you can't say Mick Jagger's doing that. But this is from their 1985 album, I think, Houses of the Holly. This is Robert Plant and Led Zeppelin, Dear Maker, which, of course, is Jamaica.

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Yeah, it's Dion and the Belmonts. Why Must I Be a Teenager in Love? Written by Doc Pumas and Mort Shulman in 1959. Got to number 5 on the Billboard Hot 100 for Dion DiMucci and the Belmonts. Bonnie Tyler, poor Bonnie Tyler. Did you see her had their funeral in Wales the other day? It's a Heartache, 1977 hit for her, written by Ronnie Scott. Got to number 1 in Canada, Australia, half of Europe, number 4 in the UK, and number 3, I think, in the US. She did pretty well out of it, didn't she? Passed away recently after being unwell in Portugal. There we go. Time on Capital, 20 minutes to 9 o'clock, at 9 o'clock after the news. George Lewis Hall will take over with his Capital Mornings program. Another person who passed away recently and a great friend of this station. Johnny Young. A great friend of this station.

Yeah, Johnny Young, and he was with a group then called Company, K-O-M-P-A-N-Y. Cara Lynn, not Carolyn, Cara, C-A-R-A, Lynn, L-Y-N. And that was a 1966 double side with Step Back, and got to number one in Australia. There we go, time on Capital is now 17 minutes to 9. What would be without a world without love?

Yes, that was the version by Eddie Cochran, Hallelujah, I Just Love Her So, written by Ray Charles, 1956. Eddie did it in 1959 as a single. Peter and Gordon, A World Without Love, written by Paul McCartney, got to number one in UK, US and Ireland. And of course, McCartney wrote it for Peter and Gordon because McCartney happened to be courting Peter Ash's sister at the time. So there you go, he got a free song out of it, didn't he? Time on Capital, 12 minutes to 9 o'clock. 9 o'clock, after the news, we hand over to George Lewis Hall and his Capital Mornings program. And the temperature has gone up outside to 11.4. There we go, 11.4. So it is getting warmer. It looks quite pleasant up here at Wireless Hill. And of course, this is a good time of the year now to start coming up around to have a walk around Wireless Hill as the wildflowers start coming out. Very, very nice part of the country to come and have a little perambulation. Talking about perambulations, here's Jerry and the Pacemakers.

That's Gene Pitney, I'm Gonna Be Strong, written by Barry Mann and Cynthia Weil, 1964, and Gene did that on his album It Hurts to Be in Love. Jerry and the Pacemakers, Don't Let the Sun Catch You Crying, written by Jerry Marsden, in 1964, got to number one in the UK, and a good number one as well. We've got a couple of minutes to go until we get to 9 o'clock. Let's just have one more song. What are we going to have? Jay and the Americans.

Americans, Some Enchanted Evening from South Pacific, of course, and that was their only number one. They had a lot of hits, but that was their only number one, 1965. All right, we've got 3 minutes to go until news time. Time for Brenda and I to say cheerio. Thanks very much for having us. Thanks very much for listening to our program this morning. Thanks to those people that rang in and had a chat to Brenda. And thank you, Richard from Dianella. Thank you very much for that sentiment. And I will pass on that message to Steele. Thank you very much for thinking of him. Today's birthday quote from birthday boy Isaac Hayes. If you enjoy the fragrance of a rose, you must accept the thorns which it bears. Bit deep, that one. If you enjoy the fragrance of a rose, you must accept the thorns which it bears. Some good thinking for that one. All right, we're going to leave you with Quincy Jones and a song called Lester Leaps In. It was written by Lester Young, who was Count Basie's sax player. This is Quincy Jones's version. We'll be back next week.

0: there I'm Sean Bindley. A lack of rain, heavy fuel loads and dry soil conditions have put parts of the country on high alert for bushfires this spring. Parts of northern New South Wales, Victoria, Tasmania and Western Australia have been identified as key locations of concern. The Financial Times is reporting that Iran has examined potential strikes against American military assets in southeastern Europe should the US president escalate the war. The report comes as the 60-day deadline set by a June memorandum between Washington and Tehran has passed without a final agreement, and as Iran's armed forces chief has warned Gulf states that assisting the US military would amount to participating in operations against his country. James Goodison is in Washington.
1: These reports initially surfaced in the Financial Times, which spoke to insiders from Iran who said that two of the possible options were a base in Bulgaria, which isn't a US base but was used by US forces as part of their attacks on Iran, and separately the British RAF base in Cyprus, RAF Akrotiri, which was hit by a drone believed to have been fired by one of Iran's proxies during the conflict as well.
0: The Victorian Premier will today unveil the long-awaited terms of reference for a royal commission into the state's construction sector. Stephanie Wakelvik reports.
2: More than 3 weeks after the new Premier called an independent probe into the state's construction centre, a commissioner has been appointed and the terms of reference have been finalised to uncover exactly what happened on the big build, how far it was infiltrated by CFMEU corruption and organised crime, and the role the government played. It will have the power to produce documents and could force private building companies, subcontractors, unions, current and former ministers and former premiers Daniel Andrews and Jacinta Allen to give evidence. The governor will sign off on the letters patent this morning, meaning work and the first hearings should begin before the election. Stephanie Wakelwick, State Parliament, Melbourne.
0: Government doctors in Victoria will walk off the job today for the first time in 20 years. Dr. Simon Judkins is the president of the Victorian AMA.
3: This is a sort of EBA or enterprise bargaining agreement. Contract's been going on, negotiations been going on for almost 12 months now. Meetings twice a week with representatives from the health department, and we've really gotten no closer to an agreement, and it's really unfortunate.
0: Major hospitals in Parkville and the CBD will be impacted between 1:30 and 5:30 this afternoon. Detectives from Victoria are travelling to Sydney as they investigate an alleged incident involving Sydney Swans players at a Melbourne hotel. Police are investigating allegations of a sexual assault in a room at the sites, but no arrests have been made. There are reports bags of cocaine and ketamine were found inside the room. Five players have been stood down. Swans Chief Executive Matthew Pavlich says he hopes fans won't boycott this weekend's games over the incident.
4: We know that a couple of actions of our players are really poor, they've made poor decisions, but we know that our fans and our people will support our fans.
0: Popular online game Roblox has agreed to make changes to its platform. The eSafety Commissioner has found adults are still able to contact children without parental consent. Adolescent psychologist Michael Carr-Gregg says most of those using the site are quite young.
5: If you've got a 10-year-old, you can't seriously expect them to mount a counter-argument. The part of their brain isn't finished building until the mid-20s.
0: This is Air National News. Matt Renshaw is being back to deliver in his return to the Australian Test cricket side. The Queenslander replaces dropped opener Jake Weatherall for Saturday's rematch with Bangladesh in Mackay. Wicketkeeper Alex Carey says Renshaw can handle the pressure.
6: He's in a really good place mentally. His cricket's showing that. You know, he's got a young family now. Yeah, he's played some white ball cricket, so he's been around the group a fair bit in the last couple of years, and every challenge that's come his way, he's really stood up.
0: The integrity of the AFL finals has been brought under question as the Sex Crime Squad investigation continues into five Sydney players. The Swans will host a qualifying final as well as their next final at the SCG. Commentator Matthew Lloyd says the Swans' premiership hopes are officially dashed.
7: But from the football ramifications, yes, they are not going to figure at all, the Sydney Swans, in premiership calculations, and that's what these players are going to have to live with for the rest of their lives. For everyone who's worked to get the Swans into this position, you know, all the rest of the players, the staff, everyone involved.
0: The Saints faced the Gold Coast tonight in their last game of the season. In rugby league, Harry Grant is a confirmed starter for the Melbourne Storm tonight, ahead of their round 25 opening game against the Penrith Panthers. The hooker has missed the past two games with a hamstring injury. Casey McLean returns for Penrith. And excitement is building at the Dolphins as their top four final stream draws within reach. Currently sitting fourth on the NRL's ladder, the Finns can tighten their grip on a double chance with a win over the Eels tomorrow night. Australian Independent Radio News.
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Hello and welcome to Capital Morning. I'm George Lewis Hall, and yes, I know some of you have wondered where I've gone, but I needed a rest, that's all. But I'm refreshed now and raring to go, so I'm really looking forward to this morning's programme of Capital Morning. But before we start the show, let's just have a look at the weather. Looking at the Perth weather forecast for today and the next few days, the temperature is presently sitting on 12 degrees, actually. It's just gone up. And today will be a partly cloudy day with patchy fog in the early morning, mainly about the hills. A medium chance of showers are forecast this morning, but winds will be light. The day temperature should reach 21 degrees. Overnight, the temperature is forecast to drop to a cool 7 degrees, and Friday will be a mostly sunny day, but with the chance of morning fog about the hills. Winds will be light and a forecast high of 23 degrees. Saturday will also be a partly cloudy day with a slight chance of a shower in the afternoon and evening. There's also the chance of a thunderstorm about the northern suburbs in the afternoon. Winds will be light and temperatures forecast to rise to 22 degrees. And finally, the humidity is presently 86%. That's the weather. It's not too bad, is it? Now, I'm very pleased to say that joining this morning as my producer is the delightful Debbie. So if you like to comment or just say hello, Debbie would love to hear from you. So give her a ring. You know our number, but if you'd like to hear it again, it's 9364 9888, or you could ring on, send a text on 0491 8662. I must tell you, it's also a lovely morning here at Wireless Hill. The spring flowers are just starting to show themselves, and it's just so beautiful. Today's show centres on musicals and film music. So let's get on the road with it, shall we? With a recording by Cyril Stapleton and a song called Take the A-Train.

Yes, that was There's Nothing Like a Dame. That was from South Pacific, the 1958 American romantic musical film based on 1949 Rodgers and Hammerstein musical South Pacific. So beautiful music from that show. And we also heard Juanita Hall as Bloody Mary from the film with Honey Bun. So I hope you enjoyed the start to the show this morning. It's a pleasure to be here, and we'll carry on, shall we, with another one from Doris Day.

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That was another Doris Day one there, with "Tis Harry I'm Planning to Marry," also from Calamity Jane. But so I hope you enjoyed that one. And but here's Cliff Richard and the Shadows.

That was Richard Clayderman with You Are the Sunshine of Our Smile. And we also heard Cliff Richard and The Shadows with Summer Holiday. It was that was written by guitarist Bruce Welch and the drummer in The Shadows, Brian Bennett. And it was taken from the film of the same name and was released as the second single from the film in 1963. And it went to number one in the UK single chart for a total of 2 weeks. So, quite a popular song that, and I hope you enjoyed it. Coming up next, it's Julio Iglesias.

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That was The Breeze and I by Manuel and the Music of the Mountains. It's a dreamy musical piece, isn't it? And we also heard Julio Iglesias with Begin the Begin, one of my favourites, hope one of yours too. Coming up next, it's Maria Elena.

Jason Donovan there with the, but from the his album The Best of Jason Donovan, Any Dream Will Do. And we also heard Los Indios Tabajaras with Marie Elena. Now the Armadale market is now closed for the winter and will reopen again in spring.

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For further information, you can call Erin on 0418 439 623. That's Erin on 0418 439 623. Here comes another one of my favourite songs.

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Everything's like a dream in Kansas City. It's better than a magic lantern show. You can turn the radiator on whenever you want some heat. 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

theater, they call a burlicue. 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One of the gals is fat and pink and pretty, as round above as she was round below. I could swear that she was padded from her shoulder to her heel. And then she started dancing, and her dancing made me feel that every single thing.

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1: Hello there, I'm Sean Bindley. A raft of changes will start from January, tightening rules around the promotion of gambling in Australia. The reforms have passed federal parliament after the government reached a compromise with the opposition. The changes include restrictions on the number of betting ads on television and radio, and people will now be able to opt out of online ads. Communications Minister Annika Wells believes they have struck the right balance.
2: Some people wanted more, others wanted less, but mostly Australians wanted action. And with its passage through the parliament last night, that is what we have delivered.
1: The opposition claims the federal government is addicted to spending amidst record levels of debt. National debt will today reach $1 trillion for the first time, fuelled mainly by interest repayments. This is on top of spending on healthcare, housing and defence. Shadow Treasurer Tim Wilson calling on Labor to tighten their belts.
3: This government is addicted to spending, it's addicted to inflation, and it's constantly focused on how it spends that spending and goes on, stokes the economy, stokes the inflation. So then they go and tax the inflation and they spend the inflation in a vicious cycle.
1: The US president has confirmed he plans to meet the North Korean leader Kim Jong-un this year, with a possible summit on the sidelines of the APEC gathering in November. Pyongyang has so far poured cold water on the prospect of talks, with Kim Jong-un's sister, Kim Yo-jong, saying she's not aware of any communication between the two nations. President Trump's confirmation comes as he faces criticism over his decision to cut short joint military drills with South Korea. Nick Harper reports from Washington.
4: To get a denuclearisation deal done with North Korea would be a huge foreign policy win, a huge win for any president at any point in their presidency. But Donald Trump is currently a president who looks like a president who needs a foreign policy win. His Gaza peace deal was signed and delivered last year, but it's limping along. It hasn't really come to fruition. And then there's Iran. That peace deal remains very elusive.
1: The Victorian Premier, Ben Carroll, is being warned he must call former premiers and serving MPs and cast a wide net when he announces the terms of reference for the Royal Commission into the state's construction sector. Age reporter Nick McKenzie, who's exposed widespread corruption in the big build, says it will be a test of the current Premier's integrity.
5: I think the real test will be whether this Royal Commission actually scoops up his colleagues who are responsible for this mess, and that is the former Premier Jacinda Allen, who was of course the Minister for the big build. It's the former Premier Dan Andrews, who oversaw much of these infrastructure projects. There's a current Minister and Cabinet, Lyuba Grigorovich. She was the MP of choice for the CFMEU.
1: The terms of reference for the Royal Commission are currently being presented to Cabinet. And the Biodiversity Council is warning Australians about the risks of creating H5 bird flu hotspots when feeding wild birds in one place. The virus can easily spread to healthy species through droppings and saliva. Griffith University Professor Darryl Jones says backyard feeders should consider stopping the feeding activity.
6: Nowhere in nature would a whole lot of the species and many, many birds all come together in one place to feed. But when we put out food, that's what they're doing. They're coming to one place.
1: This is Air National News. In rugby league news, Melbourne Storm front rower Tu Kamakamitha has announced his immediate retirement on medical grounds. The Fijian skipper finishes his career with 142 NRL appearances for the Storm and 23 tests for the Bardi. In AFL news, the five Sydney Swans players stood down by the club have been ruled ineligible for all Australian honours this season. And Port Adelaide appear close to locking away ruckman Jordan Sweet on a new long-term AFL deal. In news, Sarah Patterson takes a look.
7: Off the back of a successful season at Alberton and having already tabled multiple options to keep him at the club, the Power is set to secure Sweet's signature on a multi-year deal, taking his name off the ruck market ahead of this year's trade period. Having played 57 games for the club, Sweet now has cemented his place as Port's first choice ruckman and was the number 7 rated ruck in the competition this season. Sarah Patterson, S-Sport.
1: And the Hockey Roos have played out a 4-4 draw with Chile at the Women's Hockey World Cup. Meanwhile, opinion is split on the PGA Tour over whether LIV golfers should be allowed to return. The breakaway competition is on life support after the withdrawal of its Saudi funding. Rory McIlroy questioned whether they'd bring any value back to the tour, but world number one Scotty Scheffler says he'd embrace the extra competition.
8: Higher levels of LIV golf, there's definitely some players that would provide, you know, a lot of value to the tour.
1: Australian Independent Radio News.
9: Oh, just an update with the weather. Looking at the Perth weather forecast for today, in the next few days, the temperature is presently sitting on 15.3 degrees. Today will be a partly cloudy day with patchy fog in the early morning, mainly about the hills. A medium chance of showers are forecast this morning, but winds will be light. The day temperature should reach 21 degrees. Overnight, the temperature is forecast to drop to a cool 7 degrees, and Friday will be a mostly sunny day, but the chance of morning fog about the hills and with winds will be light, and a forecast high is of 23 degrees. Saturday will also be a partly cloudy day with a slight chance of a shower in the afternoon and evening. There's also the chance of a thunderstorm about the northern suburbs in the afternoon. Winds will be light with temperatures forecast to rise to 22 degrees. And finally, the humidity is presently 79%. That's the weather. So for now, and back to the music.

0: God above made man to help his neighbour. 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But with a little bit of luck, with a little bit of luck,
1: we're

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She almost makes the day begin. I've grown accustomed to the tune she whistles night and noon. Her smiles, her frowns, her ups, her downs are second nature to me now. Like breathing out and breathing in. I was serenely independent and content before we met. Surely I could always be that way again. And yet, I've grown accustomed to her looks, accustomed to her voice, accustomed to her face. Marry Freddy. What an infantile idea. What a heartless, wicked, brainless thing to do. But she'll regret it. She'll regret it. It's doomed before they even take the vow. I can see her now, Mrs. Freddy Ainsford Hill, in a wretched little flat above a store. I can see her now, not a penny in the till and a bill collector beating at the door. She'll try to teach the things I taught her and end up selling flowers instead. Begging for her bread and water while her husband has his breakfast in bed. Ha! In a year or so, when she's prematurely grey and the blossom in her cheek has turned to chalk, she'll come home and know he'll have upped and run away with a social climbing heiress from New York. Ah, poor Eliza. How simply frightful. How humiliating. How delightful. How poignant it'll be on that inevitable night when she hammers on my door in tears and rags. Miserable and lonely, repentant and contrite. Will I take her in or hurl her to the wolves? Give her kindness or the treatment she deserves? Will I take her back or throw the baggage out? I'm a most forgiving man. The sort who never could, never would, take a position and staunchly never budge. Just a most forgiving. But I will never take her back. If she were crawling on her knees, let her promise to atone. Let her shiver, let her moan. I will slam the door and let the hellcat freeze. Marry Freddy. Ha!

I'm very grateful she's a woman, and so easy to forget. Rather like a habit one can always break. And yet, I've grown accustomed to the trace of something in the air, accustomed to her face.

Yes, I've grown accustomed to your face. That song was 5 minutes 18 seconds long, so quite a long one. And I hope you enjoyed the section dealing with shows, but we'll be moving on in a moment. I've got a message here which says, discover, connect, belong on Sunday the 30th of August when the Wireless Hill Community Festival takes place from 10 a.m. until 3 p.m. in the Wireless Hill Park. There's so much happening with nature walks, historical displays, an art exhibition, lawn games, stalls, a sausage sizzle, coffee, food trucks and more. 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

That was Kenny G. It should have been The Shadow of Your Smile, but I think it was more like The Way You Look Tonight. So I'm not sure the exact name of that one. But I hope you enjoyed it. The time now is 10:30, and you're listening to Capital Community Radio on 101.7 FM and Capital Digital. 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Topics include viruses versus the immune system, understanding careers, culture and global influence, A1 in practice, its daily application, A Journey in Time, English Literature and The Big Questions, and more. All lectures are held at the George Burnett Leisure Centre, Manning Road in Carawarra. For further information and enrolments, please visit the Mature Adults Learning Association Perth website.

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Ricky May there with A Kiss to Build a Dream On. We also heard New York, New York by Frank Sinatra and Tony Bennett there. I forgot to read the callers out on getting back used to what I should and shouldn't do. But Dorothy from Duncraig says she's listening today and sends her best wishes. Thank you, Dorothy. And Penny from Mount Lawley, so happy to hear me back on the air. Thank you, Penny. Maureen from Scarborough, loving the music and good to have me back. I'm pleased to thank you for that term, Maureen. And Margie from Mosman Park is also enjoying me back on the air, so thank you for that, Margie. And Richard from Dianella is enjoying the music. And Kim of Canning Vale loves the music I'm playing, and of course A Little Bit of Luck. And Sylvie from Westminster is enjoying the music from South Pacific, or did enjoy the music from South Pacific, should I say. So thank you very much for all you lovely people out there listening and have taken the trouble to ring in with your lovely comments. So let's carry on, shall we, with Perez Parado.

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0: Larry right there, we never say goodbye. No, you never do. You should never say goodbye. Always be positive. Well, news is coming up at 10 o'clock, at 11 o'clock, should I say, and we're almost there, so we'll be changing over to the news in a little few seconds. But I hope you enjoy that Barry White record. Barry White's an unusual singer, but...
1: has been found alive more than a week after she went missing in the New South Wales Southern Highlands. Lily Hooper hadn't been seen since last Wednesday when she set out for a national park. Premier Chris Minns says she was found in the bush with half a bottle of water with her. Meantime, police have found a missing South Australian couple in northwest Tasmania. The 79-year-old man and 81-year-old woman left on Tuesday for a day trip but did not return. With a second day of searching underway, they were found today with minor injuries just south of Penguin. Australia's jobless rate has risen slightly in July and now sits at 4.5%. Around 16,000 people lost their jobs over the period, and there's been a slight decrease in the total number of hours worked. The increase is higher than most economists expected, potentially making an interest rate hike less likely when the Reserve Bank next meets. Meantime, Australia's debt levels will reach $1 trillion for the first time today. More from Federal Politics reporter Nelson Scott.
2: National debt will tip over $1 trillion, or roughly 34% of GDP, amid escalating costs across healthcare, housing and defence. It coincides with warnings interest payments are also taking up an increasing share of government revenue, leaving less money to spend on other services. Senior Minister Annika Wells claims Labor is moving to fix a problem inherited from the previous government.
3: We are trying to get the balance between helping people now while growing the economy.
2: But opposition leader Angus Taylor argues record government spending is increasing the burden on taxpayers.
4: Future generations pay it back or it turns up as inflation.
2: Global agencies have affirmed Australia's AAA credit rating, citing responsible fiscal management. Nelson Scott, Canberra.
1: Queensland police have charged a group of teenage boys over an alleged violent assault on another boy in Logan, south of Brisbane. Chloe Affleck reports.
5: The 14-year-old was allegedly hit, kicked and stomped on by the trio during the attack in Kingston last week, with the alleged offenders then fleeing the scene before help arrived. The victim was taken to hospital with serious injuries to his head and face. Following investigations, three boys aged 11, 14 and 17 have been charged with a combined 34 offences, including grievous bodily harm and common assault. All three will face the Beenleigh Children's Court on Monday. Chloe Affleck reporting.
1: Government doctors in Victoria will walk off the job this afternoon, taking industrial action for the first time in 20 years. President of the Victorian AMA, Dr. Simon Judkins, says patients will not be impacted.
6: We're not closing down hospitals. There are still going to be lots of doctors working in the hospitals in that area, similar to what we would see maybe on weekends. So still well-staffed. All the emergency areas are still going to be looked after.
1: And Prince Harry and Meghan Markle are planning to return to Britain 6 years after leaving the country for the United States. The Duke and Duchess of Sussex and their two children are expected to relocate later this month to a non-royal residence. Checking the Aussie share market, the All Ords is trading up 22 points at 92.78. One Australian dollar is buying 71.1 US cents. This is Air National News.
0: Now, just an update for the weather for Perth today and the next few days. The temperature presently sitting on 18.2 degrees. And today will be a partly cloudy day with patchy fog in the early morning, mainly about the hills. A medium chance of showers are forecast this morning, but winds will be light. The day temperature should reach 21 degrees. So we've a little bit to go yet. Overnight, the temperature is forecast to drop to a cool 7 degrees, and Friday will be a mostly sunny day, but with the chance of morning fog about the hills. Winds will be light and a forecast high of 23 degrees. Saturday will also be a partly cloudy day with a slight chance of a shower in the afternoon and evening. But there's also a chance of thunderstorm about the northern suburbs in the afternoon. Winds will be light, with temperatures forecast to rise to 22 degrees. And finally, the humidity is presently 62%. Looking at the weekend, Sunday, if I can... Sunday is going to be a possible shower with 20 degrees, and Monday, mostly sunny. So it's up and down, isn't it, all the time.

Andy Williams with Can't Take My Eyes Off You. And we also heard All Time High, which was a Bond from the Bond film, Octopus, I believe it was. It was a Frank Chatfield number. Now, I've got a record that I'd like to play you. I hope you like it. I like it. And I love the swinging session on this record.

theme from A Summer Place, and I presume you did get what I was playing earlier. Before the theme from A Summer Place, it was Michael Jackson with Billie Jean. Such a move, gets you moving, that record, and hope you enjoyed it. It was an odd one that I just added to the programme. Going back to the programme though, here's Mantovani with the Moulin Rouge theme.

Alfie Bella with Levian Rose, brilliant tenor, one of my absolute favourites. I hope it is. I hope you enjoyed that. And we also heard Mantovani with the Moulin Rouge theme. So those two really do go together, don't they? I don't want to change tack. In my programme, so I'll continue with the record that I quite like. I hope you too like it. It's Ray Conniff and You Make Me Feel So Young.

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Rod Stewart there with that old Black Magic. So we've had one or two callers, more callers. Jenny of Mosman Park, she's glad to hear I'm back, and thank you for playing Julio Iglesias. Oh yes, thank you, Jenny. Vilma from Double View, she's enjoyed all the music this morning, so thank you, Vilma. Max from Forest Field appreciates all the fine tunes. He says it's just magic, so thank you, Max. And Susan from Maylands has also enjoyed the beautiful music this morning, so thank you very much, everyone, for calling in and showing your appreciation. Here's one I like.

Buddy Holly there with True Love Waves. And we also played what was it? Do you know, I've forgotten what it was now. Perhaps Love, yeah. No, oh no, it was Baby It's Cold Outside by Frank Shatsfield, that's right. I'm losing my track now. Here's one that I've always wanted to play, and I don't think I ever have. It's by Whitney Houston, and it's I Will Always Love You.

Lovely, wasn't it? That was my one of my favourite songs by Kenny G, The Shadow of Your Smile. And Maggie is ringing from Rivervale, and she says it's good to hear I'm back. And so thank you, Maggie. And Ethel from Wilson also says she loved the programme today. Selection of music. And Lorraine from Maidenvale is also very happy about the programme. So thank you very much. But that's just about the end of my show. I hope you've enjoyed the programme. I'd like to say a big thank you to all you listeners, and particularly those who rung in to talk to us today. And also to my producer, Debbie, for all her support in running the programme. Debbie and I hope to be back with you again in 2 weeks' time on Thursday, the 3rd of September. But stay tuned, because next up is Roger Vera with Capital Afternoon. So this is George Lewis Hall, together with my producer, Debbie, signing off. So it's goodbye for now, and thanks again for listening.

0: Stransfield. Her body's been found in the New South Wales Southern Highlands, believed to be that of missing hiker Lily Hooper. A major search had been underway for the 18-year-old after she failed to return last Wednesday. Police say her body was found late morning and a report will be prepared for the coroner. A correction on this: initial word was that she had been found alive, but it now appears that her body has been found. The Australian government says it's outraged by Israel's decision not to pursue criminal proceedings over the deaths of seven aid workers in 2024. Australian woman Zomi Franken was among those killed in a strike on an aid convoy in Gaza, which the IDF says was the result of serious failures. Foreign Minister Penny Wong has called in Israel's ambassador to discuss the matter. Shadow Defence Minister James Patterson says the news is concerning.
1: Zomi Franken never should have been killed. It's a tragedy that she was, and it is incredibly concerning to hear this news out of Israel. I'll look forward to receiving a full briefing to understand why this decision was made.
0: The Victorian Premier's unveiled the long-awaited terms of reference for a royal commission into the state's corrupt construction sector. Stephanie Wacklewick reports.
2: More than 3 weeks after the new Premier called an independent probe into the state's construction centre, a commissioner has been appointed and the terms of reference have been finalised to uncover exactly what happened on the big build, how far it was infiltrated by CFMEU corruption and organised crime, and the role the government played. It will have the power to produce documents and could force private building companies, subcontractors, unions, current and former ministers and former premiers Daniel Andrews and Jacinta Allen to give evidence. The governor will sign off on the letters patent mini work and the first hearings should begin before the election. Stephanie Wacklewick, State Parliament, Melbourne.
0: Soil testing at 10 childcare centres in New South Wales Far West has revealed toxic lead levels up to 10 times the national safety limit. Sean Bindley reports.
3: Only four of the affected sites at Broken Hill have been cleaned up, but the Environment Protection Authority argues it's up to individual operators to decide on soil remediation and whether to notify parents. Upper House Greens MP Kate Fairman says the lack of accountability is concerning.
4: So we don't know if the parents have been told. We don't know what's happened with the kids, and we don't know if they're still playing in that toxic dirt. Can you imagine if this was happening in Sydney? It is absolutely outrageous.
0: Astronomers have discovered what they describe as the fastest star ever observed in our galaxy. The BBC's Paddy Maguire has details.
5: The star, which is travelling at 25,000 kilometres a second, about 100,000 times faster than a commercial jet, is orbiting the supermassive black hole at the heart of the Milky Way. Scientists say its unusual proximity to that, rather than its speed, means they can use it as a probe to visualise how gravity is acting on space and time. Black holes, which lurk at the centre of almost every large galaxy, have a gravitational pull so strong not even light can escape. The researchers hope this star may reveal more about their enigmatic dominance in the universe.
0: The BBC's Paddy Maguire. This is Air National News. Melbourne Stormfront rower Tui Kamakamitha has announced his immediate retirement on medical grounds. The Fijian captain finishes his career with 142 NRL appearances for the Storm and 23 tests for Fiji. Round 25 kicks off tonight with the Storm hosting the Panthers. AFL, and this evening it's the Saints versus the Suns at Docklands. Meantime, Essendon will appoint its new coach next week. Eddie Summerfield reports from Bombers training.
6: President Andrew Welsh, Chief Executive Tim Roberts watching on at training. Tim Roberts addressing players this morning ahead of exit meetings next week.
7: That coach will be potentially most likely available to be part of those meetings.
6: Essendon's new coach will be appointed in the next 7 days. Interim Dean Solomon to also work out his own future.
7: My discussions will probably form on the back of the exits.
6: Sunday's clash against Port Adelaide could be Zach Merritt's last donning the sash.
7: Literally have no idea. I hope not.
6: Also a celebration for Andy McGrath being the first year captain's 200th game.
7: He just led it in an elite manner.
6: Eddie Summerfield, Tullamarine.
0: The International Tennis Integrity Agency has suspended Nick Kyrgios under the anti-doping program. Kyrgios has apologised to fans on social media after the Australian tested positive to cocaine. And another Socceroos player has secured a big move following the World Cup. Defender Alessandro Ciacati has joined Portuguese giant Benfica, moving from Italian club Parma. Australian Independent Radio News.
8: And with the time at 5 minutes past 12, it's time to bring you up to date with the Perth weather forecast for the rest of today and the next couple of days. Today we're expecting partly cloudy conditions with a slight chance of a shower in the morning and afternoon and light winds. The expected maximum is 21 degrees and so far we've reached 19.5 at 27 minutes past 11 this morning. And that comes after an overnight low of 7.8 recorded at 5:42 this morning. Tomorrow, Friday, we can expect sunny conditions with the chance of morning fog about the hills, light winds, and after an overnight low of 7, on Friday we can expect 23 degrees. And then on Saturday, after an overnight low of a slightly warmer 9 degrees, on Saturday we can expect mostly sunny morning with a slight chance of a shower in the afternoon and evening, and the chance of a thunderstorm about the northern suburbs in the afternoon. Winds will be easterly, 15 to 20 kilometres per hour, becoming light during the morning and then turning south to southwesterly, 15 to 20 kilometres per hour during the afternoon. And the maximum on Saturday, again, 23 degrees.

English singer Anne Shelton with her number one hit in the United Kingdom, Lay Down Your Arms, and that was written in 1956 by Ake Gerhardt, Leon Landgren and Paddy Roberts, and it remained in the top 20 for 14 weeks, a big hit for Anne Shelton. Well, it's a very good afternoon to you all from me, Roger Veary, and I'm very happy to be here on this Thursday, the 20th of August, to present Capital Afternoons. And I do hope that you can stay with us right through until 3 o'clock this afternoon. A very big thank you to George Lewis Hall and Debbie for a lovely Capital Mornings program today. Lots and lots of luscious music. So thank you, George. Well done. And my producer today is John. So if you'd like to give us a call, John's poised by the phone, and the telephone number is 9364 9888. Or if you'd prefer to send a text, the SMS number 0491 866 622. Well, let's get stuck in to the music, and here comes Paul Anka.

0: Patti Page there with her very big hit from 1952, I Went to Your Wedding. And that was written by Jesse May Robinson. And for Patti Page, it got her to number one on the charts, both in the United States and here in Australia. And Patti Page passed away in 2013 at the age of 85. Before that, we heard a song written by Eddie Haywood and words by Norman Gimbel, Canadian Sunset. And interestingly, Eddie Haywood was a musician, but he became paralyzed for a while, and so he couldn't play his piano or organ, and so he turned to composition, and Canadian Sunset was an outcome from that, and it was dated in the early 1960s and performed today by Andy Williams. And we opened up this set of three with Canadian-born Paul Anka and a song that he wrote and recorded himself when he was 17 years old in 1958, Lonely Boy. And that got him to number one spot on the United States charts for 4 weeks. And Paul Anka is still going strong at the age of 85, not doing much in the music world these days.
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0: Mel Torme there with Mountain Greenery, of course. And that was written by Richard Rodgers and Lorenz Hart in 1926, but Mel Torme's version was recorded in 1955. Mel Torme was known as the Velvet Fog, and he was an American who lived between 1925 and 1999, passing away at the age of 73. Before that, we heard a song that was written in the late 60s by Jimmy Webb, By the Time I Get to Phoenix, and today's version was by Robert Gourlay and his lovely voice, and we've got one or two more Robert Gourlay recordings during the course of the program. And we started off this set of three with Bert Kampfert and his orchestra with their first big hit, Wonderland by Night. That was recorded in 1961 and featured the trumpeter Charlie Tabor.
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Fisher there with Lady of Spain. And that was written by Tolchard Evans and Adele Reeves all the way back in 1931. But Eddie Fisher's version was recorded in 1952 together with the Hugo Winterhalter Orchestra. And it got them to number 6 on the charts in the United States. Eddie Fisher had an interesting career. He lived between 1928 and 2010, passing away at the age of 82, and he had 5 marriages, and included in those 5 marriages were Debbie Reynolds, Elizabeth Taylor, and Connie Stevens, just to name 3 of them. Before that, we heard from Gordon Jenkins and his orchestra, and a tribute that Gordon Jenkins wrote to the city of New York, and he called it Magical City, and he attempted to recreate all the sounds that one can encounter in that huge place. And we started off the bracket with Sam Cooke and the Rene Hall Orchestra, and a song that Sam Cooke wrote himself and recorded in 1961 called Cupid. The time is 18 minutes to 1, and this is Capital Afternoons here on Capital Community Radio, 101.7 FM and Capital on Perth Digital. And if you'd like to give us a call, John is on the producer's desk, our number 9364-9888. Well, let's on with the music, and here comes a very souped-up version of a lovely old song.

is Paul and Mary Ford with their 1951 hit Mockingbird Hill, and that got them to number 2 on the charts in the United States. The melody was written by a Swedish musician called Kalle Hulabo, and the English words were added by George Horton. Before that, we heard a Burt Bacharach Hal David composition, and one that was written for Dionne Warwick and made very popular by her, Do You Know the Way to San Jose? But today's version was by Robert Goulet. And we started off the set of three with the American quintet called the Marcells and their 1961 upmarket version of Blue Moon. Blue Moon was written by Rodgers and Hart all the way back in the 1930s and was a very sedate song in its time, but the Marcells turned that on its head. Well, the time is just coming up to 9:01, and I'd like to let you know that the South Perth Bridge Club welcomes visitors and new players to its friendly bridge club, conveniently located in Como. Throughout the year, lessons are offered to people who would like to learn to play bridge. These take place on Monday mornings and Wednesday evenings. The next lessons commence on Monday the 7th and Wednesday the 9th of September. For further information, including times and enrolment details, please visit the South Perth Bridge Club website. That's for lessons. The South Perth Bridge Club are commencing lessons again on Monday the 7th and Wednesday the 9th of September. So if you're interested, please go to the South Perth Bridge Club website. On with the music, and earlier we heard Paul Anka and a song he recorded when he was 17. He was just a year older when he recorded this one.

traditional Jamaican folk song there, calypso style, Banana Boat Song. And that was recorded by Harry Belafonte, of course, in 1956, and it was a huge hit around the world. Got to number one on the charts in Belgium and the Netherlands, number two on the chart in the United Kingdom, and number five on the charts in the United States. And Harry Belafonte died in 2023 at the ripe old age of 96. Before that, we heard a song written by Messrs. Siegel and Arlett, I Never Got to Paris, and Robert Goulet was lamenting the fact, although he had a satisfactory diversion, it would seem. And we opened up this set of three with Paul Anka and a song that he wrote and recorded in 1961 when he was 18 years old, Puppy Love. And Paul Anka was accompanied by the Joe Sherman Orchestra. Well, the time is 1 minute past one, and a quick update on the weather situation. Today we're expecting partly cloudy conditions with light winds and a maximum of 21 degrees. So far we've reached 19.7 after an overnight low of 7.8 at about 6:15 this morning. Tonight the overnight low will be 7 degrees, and tomorrow sunny conditions with light winds at a maximum of 23 degrees, and then similarly on Saturday, a mostly sunny morning with a slight chance of a shower in the afternoon and evening, and winds will be easterly and then becoming south to southwesterly. The maximum will be 23 degrees after an overnight low of 7. On with the music. Here comes Floyd.

Vera Lynn, of course, with Auf Wiedersehen, Sweetheart. And that was written in around about 1950 by Eberhard Stork and John Turner and Jeffrey Parsons. And Vera Lynn's version was recorded in 1952. And it got to number one in the United States for 9 weeks and number 10 in the United Kingdom. Before that, we heard from Robert Gourlay once again, and a song made very popular by Louis Armstrong, What a Wonderful World. And Floyd Kramer started off the bracket with his second golden hit, dating back to 1961, On the Rebound, and that was written by Floyd Kramer himself. The time is 1:10, and this is Capital Afternoons here on Capital Community Radio, 101.7 FM and Capital on Perth Digital. And if you'd like to give us a call, John is my producer, and the telephone number, 9364 9888. Or if you'd prefer to send a text, the number of the SMS is 0491 866 622. On with the music. Here comes Billy Fury.

0: American singer Al Martino with his 1952 hit Here in My Heart. And that was written by Pat Gennaro, Lou Levinson and Bill Borelli. And it got Al Martino onto number one spot on the United Kingdom charts for 9 weeks. Al Martino passed away in 2009 at the age of 82. Before that, we heard a very well-known song, Around the World, written by Victor Young and Harold Adamson in 1956, and today's version was performed by Steve Lawrence. And we opened up the bracket with a song written by Jerry Goffin and Carole King, Halfway to Paradise, and performed by Billy Fury. He recorded that in 1961, and Billy Fury later went on to be a film star, a racehorse owner, and a record label owner. So it was just the beginning for Billy Fury. The time is 19 minutes past one, and I'd like to say hello to Carol. Carol phoned in from Carinup, and Carol says thank you for a great selection of older songs today, particularly Paul Anka and Harry Belafonte. Well, that's my pleasure, Carol, and I'm glad that you're enjoying it, and thank you very much indeed for your call. I'm just looking at the log, and before we carry on, here's an important message.
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0: Damone was 29 years old when he recorded that in 1958. And of course, it's Arrivederci Roma. The song itself was written in 1954. But Vic Damone, his birth name Vito Farinola, passed away in 2018 at the age of 89. Before that, we heard Ray Conniff, his orchestra and chorus, with their version of the Jeff Stevens number Winchester Cathedral. And Jeff Stevens wrote that as a particular, in a particular 1920s style, just to make a point, and it became a very popular song. And we opened up this set of three with a song from the film Breakfast at Tiffany, written by Henry Mancini in 1962 and played today by Henry Mancini and his orchestra, Moon River.
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Sarah Vaughan there with Broken Hearted Melody. That was written by Sherman Edwards and Hal David in 1957, and it got Sarah Vaughan to number 3 on the charts in Canada, number 5 here in Australia, and number 7 in the United States and the United Kingdom. Sarah Vaughan, an American singer who passed away in 1990 at the age of 66. Before that, we heard a song written by Georges Auric, the song from Moulin Rouge. And Moulin Rouge was the story of Henri Toulouse-Lautrec. And the beautiful song was played today by Percy Faith and his orchestra. And pianist Joe Harnell started off the bracket of three with Bart Howard's composition, Fly Me to the Moon. Well, the time is just coming up to 21 minutes to 2, and I'd like to say hello to Shirley. Shirley phoned in from the eastern suburbs, and Shirley's loving the music on the playlist and says thank you. Well, thank you, Shirley. I'm glad that you're enjoying it, and thank you very much indeed for listening. And I've also got some news for you. The UWA Choral Society invites you to experience the rich and evocative world of French choral music in its latest concert, A French Connection. The program includes Durufle's Requiem and other French masterpieces by Lily Boulanger and Gabriel Fauré. Don't miss this dazzling event. It's on Sunday the 23rd of August, that's this coming Sunday, at 3 p.m. at St. Mary's Cathedral, 41 Victoria Square in Perth. For further information and ticket details, please visit the UWA Choral Society website. And I think many of you are aware of the fact that I have the pleasure of singing in that particular choir, and we had a 3-hour rehearsal on Tuesday night in St. Mary's Cathedral, and things are coming along very nicely, and we've got another 3-hour rehearsal tonight in the cathedral. And the concert on Sunday afternoon, you can buy tickets, but they are not reserved seats, so we advise you to get there quite early in order to get yourself a lovely seat. Well, let's carry on with the music and go back to the Russian theme.

that very vigorous song is Frankie Lane, of course, with That Lucky Old Sun. And that dates back to 1949. The song was written by Beasley Smith and Haven Gillespie, and Frankie Lane's version spent 22 weeks on the United States charts, peaking at number one. Frankie Lane passed away in 2007 at the age of 93. Before that, Ray Conniff, his orchestra and chorus, with a Tolchard Evans composition, Lady of Spain. And we opened up the set with a Russian melody, adapted by English jazz trumpeter Kenny Ball, and it became Midnight in Moscow, Kenny Ball and his jazzmen at the helm. Well, the time is 9.5 minutes to 2, and I'd like to say hello to Rob. Rob phoned in from Gosnells, and Rob says thank you for a great afternoon of music, and have a great week. Well, thank you, Rob. It's our pleasure to bring you the music, and I'm glad that you're enjoying it. Thanks for the call. Well, let's go to Africa now, shall we? I'm sure you've heard this one before.

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She's so shy that I don't know how I found her. With three big bodyguards always working around her. One just nods and two just grins and three got a mouth full of safety pins. Oh, Glendora, I wanna see more.

stand left and I stand right, out of my head, cause I'm out of sight. Oh, Glendora, I wanna see more of you. Late last night at the store they did some changing, and I stood watching when they started rearranging. She lost her wig, she lost her arms, and when they got through she lost all of her charms. Oh, Glendora.

Como there with Glendora, a song written by Ray Stanley in 1956 and all about the person's fascination with the model, clothes model, in the window of the department store. It was a very big hit for Perry Como, got him to number 8 on the charts in the United States and number 18 in the United Kingdom. Perry Como was an American singer, and he passed away in 2001 at the age of 88. Before that, we heard Ray Conniff, his orchestra and chorus, with a song written by Manos Hadzidakos, Never on Sunday. Very well known, and a lovely version by Ray Conniff. And the song won an Academy Award in 1960. And we started off the bracket with a song that was written by a South African gentleman called Solomon Linda, all the way back in the 1930s. And the song was originally called Mbube, which means lion, and it became very popular. And then the Tokens got hold of it and turned it into the rather ebullient The Lion Sleeps Tonight. And I must say, if you get the opportunity to have a look at the Tokens performing it on the internet, it really is an eye-opener. And the lady in the background who sings the chorus is quite startling. The notes that she gets are really incredible. So, a lovely experience. Well, it's just 2 o'clock, just coming on to 1 minute past two, in fact, and I'd like to say hello to Ian. Ian phoned in from Darling Downs and says thank you for a great family-orientated afternoon of music. Well, that's our pleasure, Ian, and thank you for the call. Quick look at the weather again, and today we are expecting a maximum of 21, but we've only reached 19.7 at about a quarter past 12 this afternoon. Since then, it's gone back to 18.7 at the last count, so maybe we won't get to that forecast 21, but the overnight low of 7.8 happened at 5:42 this morning. Tonight, the overnight low 7, tomorrow sunny conditions and a maximum of 23. And then on Saturday, after an overnight low of 9, on Saturday we'll have mostly sunny conditions with a very small chance of a shower, and the maximum on Saturday, 23 degrees. Let's hear from Barbara Streisand.

Women's Health and Wellbeing Services presents Beyond the Mask, a one-day community education seminar exploring the intersection of autism and ADHD in women. 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

Guy Mitchell there with The Roving Kind. And that dates back to 1950, and it was written by Jesse Kavanagh and Arnold Stanton, and it got Guy Mitchell to number 4 spot on the charts in the United States and number 2 here in Australia. Guy Mitchell's birth name was Al Chernick, and he was an American and lived between 1927 and 1999, passing away at the age of 72. Before that, we heard Little Eva and The Locomotion, and that dates back to 1962. The song was written by Jerry Goffin and Carole King and performed by Eva Boyd, who was 15 years old at the time. And Eva Boyd was the babysitter for Jerry Goffin and Carole King, and they discovered she had a lovely voice, so she got the opportunity to make that recording at a very early age. And we opened up this bracket of three with Barbra Streisand and a song that she featured in an album dating back to 2009, and the song Smoke Gets in Your Eyes, written by Jerome Kern and Otto Harbach. The song was written in 1933, but Barbra Streisand's 2009 version is lovely, and the pianist in the recording is Diana Krall. Well, the time is 2:15, and we've got a few numbers to go before I hand over the mic to the afternoon session of rock and roll music coming up between 3 and 6. Let's carry on. How about another one from Barbra Streisand? I'm sure that you'll enjoy this one.

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19-year-old Teresa Brewer with her 1950 hit Music, Music, Music. And that was written by Stephen Weiss and Bernie Baum, and it got Teresa Brewer to number one spot on the charts in the United States. Teresa Brewer passed away in 2007 at the age of 76. Before that, Ray Conniff, his orchestra and chorus, with their version of the song written by Charles Trenet, La Mer, in the 1950s, Beyond the Sea. And we opened up this bracket with Barbara Streisand and a song written by Johnny Mandel and Paul Francis Webster, A Time for Love. We're talking of time, it's just coming up to 28 minutes past 2 o'clock, and I do hope that you're having a very pleasant afternoon, wherever you are and whatever you're doing. Well, let's carry on with the music. How about Dean Martin?

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Barbra Streisand there with Gentle Rain, written in 1965 by Louis Bonfa and Matt Duby. And before that we heard from Doris Day and the 1958 hit Everybody Loves a Lover. And that got Doris Day to number 6 on the charts in the United States and number 4 in the United Kingdom. A song written by Robert Allen and Richard Adler. Well, I'd like to say hello to Valerie. Valerie phoned in from Wanneroo, and she says, thank you for a lovely afternoon of great music, and Valerie's listening whilst working. Well, that's good to hear, Valerie. I'm glad that we're helping you along. And John phoned in from Camillo to say thank you for another great afternoon of music, as usual. Well, that's very kind of you, John, and thank you for listening. We do appreciate it. Well, on with the music. Just a few more to go before I hand over to Mike. Here's Glenn Miller and his orchestra

0: That's nice.
1: That's very nice. That's Rosemary Clooney and a song that she recorded in 1954, Mambo Italiano. And it was written for her by Bob Merrill. And Rosemary Clooney got to number one spot on the charts in the United Kingdom with that particular recording. Before that, we heard from the New Christy Minstrels and Whim Away. And you might recall earlier in the program, I played the Tokens' The Lion Sleeps Tonight. Well, Whim Away is another version of that. And originally, as I mentioned earlier, the song was written by Solomon Linder in Johannesburg in the 1930s. And it was called Umbube, meaning lion. And Whim Away was the New Christy Minstrels version of that particular song. And we opened up the bracket with the Glenn Miller Orchestra and Perfidia, written by Milton Leeds and Alberto Dominguez in 1947, and it featured Dorothy Clare and the Modernaires as the singers. Well, the time is just coming up to 3 minutes to three, and it's time for me to say goodbye to hand over to Mike. And I'd like to thank you all for listening this afternoon to Capital Afternoons. It's been a great pleasure bringing you the music, and we've thoroughly enjoyed it here in the studio. Thank you to all of the listeners who phoned in during the course of the afternoon. We do appreciate that. And a big thank you to my producer, John, for all of his hard work on the desk. Thank you, John. I'm going to leave you with Glenn Miller and his orchestra and In the Mood. And so from me, Roger Veery, until next time, it's thanks again and goodbye for now. Goodbye.

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1: Hello there, I'm Terry Daniel. The Albanese government says Australia's jobless rate remains at historic lows despite a rise in unemployment. Latest data shows the jobless rate increased to 4.5% in July. The economy shed almost 16,000 positions over the month. But Employment Minister Amanda Rishworth says the jobs market is still relatively resilient.
2: It has been expected that we would see some softening in the labour market, but I would point to comparing that with historical standards. We have an unemployment figure with a 4 in front of it, 4.5%. That is historically a very low number.
1: A national review has found Australian foster and kinship carers are being forced to cover more expenses out of their own pockets. The Institute of Family Studies report shows government care allowances are failing to cover rising living and medical costs, resulting in a carer shortage. Adopt Change Chief Executive Renee Lee says more needs to be done to prevent children from living without a family.
3: It costs 12 to 18% more to raise a child not born to you through foster care. If we want to see children safely in an alternative home, then we need to ensure that carers are provided with enough funds to do so.
1: A moment of silence has been held in federal parliament in honour of the family of a missing hiker after a body was found in the New South Wales Southern Highlands. Crews spent 8 days searching after 18-year-old Lily Hooper did not return from a hike last Wednesday. Her body has been located. Opposition leader Angus Taylor says he can't imagine what her loved ones are experiencing.
4: Such news would be a nightmare for any parent, and we grieve for Lily's wider family and friends too. Lily loved bushwalking, and that only compounds the tragedy of her death.
1: The ship the Young Endeavour has arrived in Brisbane after an 11-day voyage from Sydney. The tall ship is manned by Aussies aged between 16 and 23, guided by specially trained Navy personnel. Commander Gavin Dawes says crew members leave with lifelong skills.
5: It's not a military program. It's all about us taking young people to sea and giving them an experience of sailing a tall ship.
1: Briefly, in other news, more than 1,000 greater crested terns have died on three remote islands in South Australia in mass mortality events being linked to the H5 bird flu. Investigations are also underway into a suspected case in a little penguin on Kangaroo Island. A separate mass mortality event is also being investigated in Tasmania, where 28 penguins and three crested terns have been found dead. Victorian Premier Ben Carroll has accepted there will be adverse findings against the government after declaring nothing will be left off limits in the long-awaited Royal Commission into corruption on government infrastructure projects. And prosecutors have urged the Court of Appeal to reject Erin Patterson's bid to overturn her murder conviction, arguing the case against her was overwhelming. The Crown has also rejected claims Patterson was effectively forced to give evidence at her trial over fatal mushroom poisonings at Leongatha and was also subjected to unfair questioning. This is AIR National News. The world's best golfer, Scottie Scheffler, says he'd welcome back LIV players with open arms should the breakaway tour fall over. The long-term future of LIV is in doubt, and Scheffler believes the top players would add value to the PGA Tour's tournaments.
6: Having those guys come back and competing with whatever happens with LIV, whether those guys want to leave or, I mean, you got to ask them. But I think for me, being able to compete against the best players in the world, you know, there's certainly some guys on that tour that can compete out here.
1: NRL news, and Kevin Walters is poised to quit as Kangaroos coach to take up a lucrative offer with English club St Helens in the Super League. The Telegraph reports Walters will remain Australia's coach through until the end of the Rugby League World Cup in November. And Brisbane Broncos coach Michael Maguire is scoffing at suggestions Ezra Mann wants to quit the embattled club. Ahead of tomorrow night's clash with the Canberra Raiders, Maguire blamed gossip for the reports surrounding his star 5'8".
7: Social media. It's a good old game, that one. But no, there's nothing in that. Ez has got a couple of years to go in his contract, so he's a Bronco. Have you seen that tattoo on his back? He loves the club.
1: Australian cricketer Cameron Green says he abandoned some modern technical changes and returned to the more traditional approach before notching up a test century during the first test against Bangladesh.
8: Previous few tours or years, tried to get to off stump, try to play probably a slightly more aggressive game early rather than just kind of letting it happen.
1: Sports action tonight, and in the AFL, St Kilda take on the Gold Coast Suns at Docklands, and in the NRL, the Melbourne Storm are playing the Penrith Panthers in Melbourne. Australian Independent Radio News.

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You're listening to Capital Community Radio 101.7 FM and Capital on Perth Digital. And Capital Cruising, of course, is your daily dose of rock and roll and pop from the past, from the 50s onwards. My name is Mike Hart, and I'm presenting to you this afternoon. My producer is you, as always. And today's theme, we're going to be doing a double play. So, in other words, two songs from every artist that we play this afternoon. We're going to put them in pairs and play two songs from each of the artists. And you'll be hearing two songs from popular artists such as Buddy Holly, Elvis Presley, Bob Dylan, Bruce Springsteen, Elton John, lots of others as well. So hopefully they're some of your favourite artists, some of my favourite artists, hopefully some of yours as well, and hope you enjoy the music we play for you this afternoon. And of course, we started off with the Beatles and When I'm 64 from that seminal album, which was released nearly 60 years ago now, Sgt. Pepper's Lonely Hearts Club Band. Before I go any further, though, with this afternoon show, just want to thank Roger Veery and John for another great afternoon program, the Capital Afternoons, of course, from 12 to 3. Thank you so much for that. Also want to thank Tanya Ross-Jones for filling in for me last week on cruising, and while I was sunning myself up in Darwin. It's a little bit warmer up in Darwin than it is down here, and I thoroughly enjoyed my little break up in Darwin. But thank you so much, Tanya, for filling in for me last week. Okay, talking about the weather. Well, we're talking about the weather. It hasn't been too bad here. We're sort of dissing the weather here, but it's been quite nice in the last day or two. 19.8 so far. The maximum was at 2:45 this afternoon after an overnight low of 7.8 at 5:40 this morning. Currently in Perth, it's 19.2. So we're a little bit short of the predicted maximum today of 21, but you never know, it still might go up a little bit here. On Wireless Hill as well. Okay, so for tomorrow, it's going to be quite nice, actually. Sunny with a maximum of 23 after an overnight low of 7. And it's going to be a chance of morning fog around the hills, but light winds. And then on Saturday, there's a mostly sunny morning with a slight chance of a shower in the afternoon and evening. The chance of a thunderstorm about the northern suburbs in the afternoon. So it might get a little bit wet late on Saturday, but certainly the next few days are going to be very nice. All right, if you want to contact the show at any stage in the 3 hours that we're on air, you can give Hugh a call on 9364 9888. Again, that's 9364 9888, or you can SMS us on 0491 866 22. So it's 0491 866 22. So would be if you want to comment on the music or comment on anything really, just give us a call. You would love to hear from you. All right, at 11 minutes past 3, let's get into the double play now. So we had to pair off a artist with the Beatles. So what better artist than the Rolling Stones? Because the Rolling Stones were making music and making hits at the same time as the Beatles in the 60s. And guess what? The Rolling Stones are still making music as well. So we'll hear one from the Rolling Stones first, and then we'll play another song from the Sgt. Pepper's Lonely Hearts Club Band to make it a double play for the Beatles. All right. Now, this particular song from the Rolling Stones was actually originally sung or produced by a band, Bob and Earl. It's a cover of a Bob and Earl song from 1963, and here's the Harlem Shuffle.

Completing our first double take of the afternoon, or double play, that was the Rolling Stones and the Beatles. So we finished off with Rolling Stones and Tumbling Dice from their 1972 album Exile on Main Street. Before that, we heard a pretty sad song there from Sgt. Pepper's Lonely Hearts Club Band from the Beatles, and She's Leaving Home. And we started off the bracket with Harlem Shuffle from the Rolling Stones. 23 minutes past three, you're listening to Capital Cruising, a mic with you until six tonight. And I mentioned earlier in the show that I had just had 10 days in Darwin, and very nice place. And if you've been there, you'll know it's a very relaxed lifestyle, and lots of things going on in this time of the year. There's a Festival of Darwin going on at the moment. The cricket was on the week I was there. I went to one day of the cricket at Murara Stadium, and Bangladesh absolutely thrashed Australia, which was quite a surprise. Also caught up with the grandkids, of course, and that was always a wonder. My oldest grandson had his fifth birthday party while I was there, so that was interesting organising. That brought back a lot of happy memories as well. So if you haven't been to Darwin, it's certainly worth a visit. There's so many things. There's military museums. There's actually a free museum there which has a brilliant display of Cyclone Tracy in it as well. So certainly if you are looking for a little bit of warmth in your life as well this time of year, it's certainly a great place to visit Darwin. All right, let's move on now with our next double play. And for this one, I've got two very, very accomplished Australian singers. One of them is John Farnham, and the other one is Russell Morris. So I'm going to play, firstly, a song from John Farnham, which is actually co-written by Ross Wilson from Daddy Cool initially. And this particular song was first released on Mondo Rocks, Ross Wilson formed a band called Mondo Rock, and it was performed by them on one of their albums. But this was no doubt a song made famous by John Farnham.

Double Play Thursday it is on Cruising this afternoon. That was Russell Morris and Mr. America from 1970. Before that, we heard John Farnham with a beautiful song called Touch of Paradise. 28 minutes to 4 o'clock. You're listening to Capital Cruising. I want to tell you now about a massive book sale coming up, not this weekend, but next weekend. It's from the Pater Noster Catholic Church, which is located on the corner of Marmion and Evershed Streets in Myrie. They're holding a massive book sale on Saturday the 29th of August, that's Saturday week. That's from 9 a.m. to 4 p.m. And then Sunday the 30th of August from 9 a.m. to 3 p.m. So what will you find there? You'll find fiction, non-fiction, biographies, cookbooks, kids' books, CDs, DVDs, jigsaw puzzles, and much, much more. And the good news is that all books are only $2. Wow. There's also cakes and crafts and collectible stalls, a giant raffle, and tea, coffee and snacks are on order for a gold coin donation. And FPOST is available there. So if you're looking for something to do, or if you're looking for to get some CDs or books for your collection, the Pater Noster Catholic Church has that massive book sale Saturday the 29th of August 9 to 4 and Sunday the 30th of August from 9 to 3. All right, let's play now another song from another double play from Johnny Farnham, or John Farnham, and also Russell Morris. This particular song from John Farnham was recorded with Human Nature. That's another Aussie band. And this song is called Every Time You Cry.

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1: It's 16 minutes to 4 o'clock. You're listening to Capital Cruising, and we just heard from Russell Morris, his second song we heard in the double play, Wings of an Eagle from 1973, and then before that we heard Every Time You Cry from John Farnham and Human Nature. And thanks to Sasha from Giganup who gave us a call and saying enjoying Johnny Farnham. So I know your mum's Johnny Farnham fan, John Farnham fan too, so thanks for the call, Sasha. And if you want to give us a call, 9364988, or text us on 0491 866 22. All right, now our next a couple of super bands now for our next double play. A Swedish supergroup ABBA, and also UK supergroup Queen, and so we're pairing them together for a double play. And so with the Queen songs from their 1975 album A Night at the Opera, and

Classic Queen there, Bohemian Rhapsody from 1975 album A Night at the Opera. And before that we heard ABBA and I Do, I Do. It's 6 minutes to four. You're listening to Capital Cruising. We're doing double plays on this Thursday afternoon. Hope you're enjoying the music so far. Now we're halfway through the ABBA Queen double, and we're going to play another song shortly from Night at the Opera. But firstly, here's a song from ABBA, which was from their album The Game. And it's the name of the game.

Night at the Opera. It's Queen and You're My Best Friend. Before that, we heard ABBA and The Name of the Game, completing the double play with ABBA and Queen. Okay, it's 2 minutes past four. You're listening to Capital Community Radio 101.7 FM and Capital on Perth Digital. You're listening to Cruising until 6 o'clock tonight. My name's Mike Hart, and if you've just joined us, we're doing a double play Thursday. And so we're playing two songs from each artist that we play this afternoon. And we'll be coming up, we'll be introducing you to a couple of new artists in our show this afternoon. But before that, just a little bit of a check on a few things. One is a traffic situation. Tonkin Highway southbound at Great Eastern Highway in Redcliffe, there's been a breakdown. The left emergency lane is blocked. There is congestion there. So repeating, Tonkin Highway southbound at Great Eastern Highway Redcliffe, there's been a breakdown. There is a towway happening there. The left emergency lane is blocked. There is congestion. So please be cautious in that area. And just a bit of a check on the weather. The temperature got up to 20 degrees at 3:45 this afternoon. Currently it's 19.5, so may not go up much further now as we get into the late afternoon. The forecast for tomorrow, it's going to be sunny and a maximum of 23 after an overnight low of 7. The chance of morning fog about the hills. And on Saturday, similar conditions, 9 through to 23 degrees, although there is a chance, a slight chance of a late shower on Saturday afternoon going into evening. All right, so let's get into the second hour now of our double play music, and the next two artists I want to introduce to you are, we go back in time a little bit to Buddy Holly, of course, who died very, very prematurely, and who knows what he might have produced if he hadn't died in that plane crash in the late 50s, but he still produced a lot of great music. So we have Buddy Holly and also Neil Diamond, probably, as you've never heard him before, this is Neil Diamond, classic songs, but also in conjunction with the London Symphony Orchestra as well. So we'll be hearing a few songs from that particular album, Neil Diamond with the London Symphony Orchestra. But firstly, here's a classic song from Buddy Holly.

Neil Diamond with the London Symphony Orchestra, and that song was actually inspired originally by the second movement of Mozart's Piano Concerto number 21. So sort of appropriate that he would sing it with the symphony orchestra as well. And before that, we heard from Buddy Holly and Peggy Sue, and that was from 1957. And originally, it was actually when they wrote it, it was Cindy Lou, who was Buddy Holly's niece. So Cindy Lou, I think Peggy Sue sound a bit better, but anyway, could have been Cindy Lou, couldn't it? All right, it's 12 minutes past four. You're listening to Cruising on a Thursday Afternoon. Mike with you until six tonight, and we're in the middle of a double play from Buddy Holly and Neil Diamond. Now, this particular song from Buddy Holly now was actually revived in the 90s because it was a UK TV show called Heartbeat, and it was doing a retro version of the 60s, and it was a very popular TV show around that time. So this was the actual theme song from that particular TV show, but of course it was a hit in the 50s as well.

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4: It's coming up to 20 past four. You're listening to Capital Cruising on a Thursday afternoon. And we just heard from Neil Diamond with the London Symphony Orchestra and another one of his songs from 1972, Play Me. And before that, well, I made a goof up. I introduced the song as Heartbeat, but of course, those of you who are listening would probably know it wasn't Heartbeat. The song was called Listen to Me. And I can only claim that I put it down as track six on my little play sheet here, but it was actually track nine. So I must have been looking at the CD the wrong way around. So I saw the number nine number six instead of a number nine. So it hardly was number nine. It's a weak excuse, isn't it? Anyway, that was quite a nice song anyway, called Listen to Me from Buddy Holly, and I'll try and fit in Heartbeat another week when we're not doing the double plays. All right, so that was Buddy Holly and Neil Diamond. Now we get on to a couple of piano men now, and of course anyone who listens to me on the radio knows that these two guys are two of my favourites artists. Of course, we talk of Elton John and Billy Joel, so one English and one American, and they were pioneers. Or a lot of produced in the 70s, produced a lot of albums, and of course going into the 80s and 90s, and they're sort of still performing today on a limited basis. And I want to go back to two albums which were probably indicative of their early stuff, which was not really that commercialised. And one of the albums which has got great art was Captain Fantastic and the Brown Dirt Cowboy from Elton John. So I want to play a couple of songs from that particular album, and it's really Bernie Taupin writing about their early life writing and trying to establish themselves as artists, and it was really some really raw stuff in that particular album. And then I've got Billy Joel with Songs in the Attic, and this is a live version of a lot of his early stuff that came from albums such as Street Life Serenade, Piano Man, those sorts of ones, where before he became famous he was just writing and writing some really good music as well. So I'll play a couple of tracks from those two albums for you. The first one is from Captain Fantastic and the Brown Dirt Cowboy.

song from the Attic. That's Billy Joel and She's Got Away. Before that, we heard from Captain Fantastic and the Brown Earth Cowboy, Better Off Dead. Okay, it's 27 minutes past four. You're listening to Capital Cruising on a Thursday afternoon. Hope you're enjoying the music. And don't forget, you can access us in many ways on 101.7 FM and Capital Digital. You can also, we've got a live streaming service. 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Or you can give us a call, 936-4988, if you want to talk to you. Okay. It's now halfway through this double play, so we've had one from Elton John, one from Billy Joel. Let's have another one from the Captain Fantastic and the Brown Dirt Cowboy. And pretty true, we all fall in love sometimes.

0: It's 24 minutes to five. This is our Double Play Thursday, and we've just done a double play from Billy Joel and Elton John. We've just heard Billy Joel sing Everybody Loves You Now from the album Songs from the Attics. And Songs from the Attic. There's no two attics, only one attic. And Captain Fantastic and the Brown Dirt Cowboy, Elton John sung We All Fall in Love Sometimes. And we have a traffic issue, a vehicle fire, my goodness, at Tonkin Highway, North westbound at Dunreath Road, Redcliffe. That must be fairly close to the airport, I'd say. There's been a vehicle fire. At this stage, all lanes are open. There is congestion. Hopefully, the person got out of the vehicle okay, but a bit scary having a vehicle fire, isn't it? So, repeating, Tonkin Highway northwestbound at Dunreath Drive in Redcliffe, there's been a vehicle fire. All lanes are open. There is congestion, so please exercise extreme caution in that area. Okay, moving on now to our next double play. We have Eric Clapton and Sting. Of course, Sting was the lead singer of the band The Police, and so we have them now singing. And firstly, we have Layla from Eric Clapton, and that was inspired by a 12th century Persian poem, would you believe? And that was titled, or partially titled, Layla. Let's have a listen now to Eric Clapton.
1: See if you can spot this one.

Clubs require no previous skills. However, training is available if needed. The club's aim is to help reduce landfill, with most of the refurbished computers being donated to schools, migrants, refugees, or the disadvantaged. If you're interested, the Lions would love to hear from you. Please call Diane on 0431 378 678. So that's the Victoria Park Lions Computer Refurbishing Project. They're looking for volunteers, and if you're interested, call Diane on 0431 378 678. And thanks to Richard from Dinella, who gave us a call. He's loving Billy Joel this afternoon, and also he enjoyed Eric Clapton as well. And he threw out a little question, or he thinks that Eric and George Harrison have got something in common. Now, I did read somewhere that that Eric Clapton was had a crush on George Harrison's wife, I think, and so George Harrison, when he passed away, Eric Clapton ended up marrying this lady. I can't remember what her name was, but yeah, that's something I've done in my research, but I can't remember what her name was, Richard. So Patty someone or other. You've written it down there, but I can't remember her second name. If you can remember her second name, give us a call back, Richard. So yeah, they both loved the same lady. So there was rumours around that Layla was actually based on that particular, or based on Patty as well. He actually wrote with Patty in mind. But I can't sort of confirm that rumour really. Okay, so moving along now, we've got another song from Eric Clapton. If you're enjoying it, Richard, that's great. Another song from Eric Clapton. It's a rather sad song, actually, because in 1991, Richard Clapton lost his four-year-old son. His four-year-old son accidentally fell off a balcony in New York, in New York City, in a friend's place, and he died. And so for a while, Richard Clapton went into temporary recluse. Obviously, he was so suffering from so much grief for the loss of a four-year-old son. And he emerged to write this particular song about his son, called Tears in Heaven.

finishing off that double play. That was Sting and We'll Be Together. And that was actually originally, would you believe, a beer commercial. He actually wrote that in about 10 minutes and made it as a beer commercial, but it was good enough to release as a single as well. Before that, we heard from Eric Clapton and Tears in Heaven. Coming up to 5 o'clock and national news. In the meantime, we'll start off another double play. Two bands, one Australian band, Australian Crawl. But first, we have a New Zealand band, Evermore. And this particular song was used in an episode of Home and Away.

0: where the time is 5 p.m.
1: Hello there, I'm Terry Daniel. The Albanese government says Australia's jobless rate remains at historic lows despite a rise in unemployment. Latest data shows the jobless rate increased to 4.5% in July. The economy shed almost 16,000 positions over the month. But Employment Minister Amanda Rishworth says the jobs market is still relatively resilient.
2: It has been expected that we would see some softening in the labour market, but I would point to comparing that with historical standards. We have an unemployment figure with a 4 in front of it, 4.5%. That is historically a very low number.
1: A national review has found Australian foster and kinship carers are being forced to cover more expenses out of their own pockets. The Institute of Family Studies report shows government care allowances are failing to cover rising living and medical costs, resulting in a carer shortage. Adopt Change Chief Executive Renee Lee says more needs to be done to prevent children from living without a family.
3: It costs 12 to 18% more to raise a child not born to you through foster care. If we want to see children safely in an alternative home, then we need to ensure that carers are provided with enough funds to do so.
1: A moment of silence has been held in Federal Parliament in honour of the family of a missing hiker after a body was found in the New South Wales Southern Highlands. Crews spent 8 days searching after 18-year-old Lily Hooper did not return from a hike last Wednesday. Her body has been located. Opposition leader Angus Taylor says he can't imagine what her loved ones are experiencing.
4: Such news would be a nightmare for any parent, and we grieve for Lily's wider family and friends too. Lily loved bushwalking, and that only compounds the tragedy of her death.
1: The ship the Young Endeavour has arrived in Brisbane after an 11-day voyage from Sydney. The tall ship is manned by Aussies aged between 16 and 23, guided by specially trained Navy personnel. Commander Gavin Dawes says crew members leave with lifelong skills.
5: It's not a military program. It's all about us taking young people to sea and giving them an experience of sailing a tall ship.
1: Briefly, in other news, more than 1,000 greater crested terns have died on 3 remote islands in South Australia in mass mortality events being linked to the H5 bird flu. Investigations are also underway into a suspected case in a little penguin on Kangaroo Island. A separate mass mortality event is also being investigated in Tasmania, where 28 penguins and 3 crested terns have been found dead. Victorian Premier Ben Carroll has accepted there will be adverse findings against the government after declaring nothing will be left off limits in the long-awaited Royal Commission into corruption on government infrastructure projects. And prosecutors have urged the Court of Appeal to reject Erin Patterson's bid to overturn her murder conviction, arguing the case against her was overwhelming. The Crown has also rejected claims Patterson was effectively forced to give evidence at her trial over fatal mushroom poisonings at Leongatha and was also subjected to unfair questioning. This is AIR National News. NRL and the Penrith Panthers are looking to turn their form around tonight with just 3 games left before the finals. They're in Melbourne, having lost 5 of their past 8 games. Fullback Dylan Edwards said they've played some quality sides over the past few weeks.
6: Just made some errors at crucial times on the weekend and didn't apply enough pressure when the opportunities arose. So just probably feeling those moments and being able to execute.
1: Tennis, and it wasn't a great night in Cincinnati for 2 Aussies, as Air Sport's Paul Walsh reports.
7: The Australian representation at the Cincinnati Open has concluded with both Alex de Minaur and Chris O'Connell defeated in their round of 16 matches. O'Connell found the going tough against the tournament's number 6 seed Taylor Fritz, going down in straight sets 6-4, 6-3, while de Minaur was also defeated in straight sets by Arthur Fields from France 6-3, 6-4. Meanwhile, 17-year-old Cruz Hewitt has been granted a wildcard entry to next week's Winston-Salem tournament, the final warm-up event to the US Open. Paul Walsh for Air Sport.
1: Turning to AFL, and Bradley Hill is playing his 300th game tonight when St Kilda hosts the Gold Coast Suns in their final match of the season. 4-time Formula One world champion Max Verstappen has extended his contract with Red Bull Racing, despite speculation he would walk away when it expired in 2028. The Dutchman will now continue racing with the squad until at least 2030. Australian Independent Radio News.

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Welcome to Cruising until 6 o'clock tonight. My name's Mike Hart. I'll be with you and playing Double Take tonight, or double plays for a lot of artists. And that was Australian Crawl and Hoochie Goochie Fiorucci Mama from 1980. And just before the news, we heard New Zealand band Evermore and Light Surrounding You. All right, and we've got another couple of tracks from those two bands coming up soon. But before that, we just got to clear a few commitments here. Firstly, traffic. A couple of traffic incidents, and we're in the middle of peak hour at the moment. Tonkin Highway, Bayswater, northbound exit to Collier Link. There's been a breakdown. The left emergency lane is blocked. There's congestion, so repeating. Tonkin Highway northbound exit to Collier Link in Bayswater. There's been a breakdown. The left emergency lane is blocked. There is congestion, so that's one. The second one is a breakdown on Great Eastern Highway in Burswood. Great Eastern Highway westbound at Graham Farmer Freeway. There's been a breakdown, which is in Burswood. The left emergency lane is blocked, so repeating, Great Eastern Highway westbound at Graham Farmer Freeway, Burswood. There's been a breakdown. The left emergency lane is blocked. There is congestion. So if you're near in either of those traffic incidents, please try and avoid or be very careful around that area. All right, just a note on the weather. It's a beautiful afternoon. The sun is belting into the studio here. Current temperature is 18 degrees. And the maximum today ended up being 20 degrees at 3:40 this afternoon. And the rest of the week, tomorrow is going to be 23 and sunny, so that's a lovely day. Slightly chilly, minimum of 7 tonight, so get the doona back on again. And Saturday, the 22nd of August, similar conditions, 23 degrees after an overnight low of 9. And it's going to be partly cloudy with a chance of a brief shower later in the day. So not only a 20% chance of rain, so there's not really that much chance of that conditions getting like that. All right, if you want to give the show a call, it's 9364988, or you can text on 0491 866 22. So now let's get back into our double plays. We've played one from Evermore and one from Australian Crawl. Let's have another song. This actually was a video. The music video involved the band running around the world and different parts of the world and shooting themselves in different countries of the world. And it was quite an entertaining one to watch, because especially if you like travel. Here's Evermore with A Running.

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2: 9 minutes past five, you're listening to Capital Cruising, and it's Double Play Thursday. And we just heard from Australian Crawl and their song Shutdown. It was from the 1982 album Sons of Beaches. And before that, we heard from Evermore and Running. All right, so that was the end of another double play. Let's get into the next one now, and thought I'd let you know that Preston's in the building, and he's getting ready for his Easy Evenings, Capital Easy Evenings at 6 o'clock, and he'll be gone from 6 to 8 this evening, so stay tuned for that one. And talking of Preston in the building, also Elvis is in the building as well, because we're going to go into a double play with Elvis Presley as well as Steve Winwood. And, of course, Steve Winwood was started off as the lead singer of the Spencer Davis Group, but he went out on a solo career a little bit later, and he produced an album called Chronicles, which we'll take a couple of tracks from shortly. But firstly, let's have a song from Elvis, and the B-side to this particular song was Hound Dog, would you believe, in 1956. This is the A-side.
3: I can be found sitting home all alone.

That's Steve Winwood and Valerie, and that was a love song to someone called Valerie who shall remain nameless. It's not clear who that was about, but certainly a lovely song. Before that, we heard from Elton John, and Elton John, what are you talking about? Elvis Presley. I had Elton John earlier, and he was singing, Don't Be Cruel, of course, and that was the A-side, and Hound Dog was the B-side. It's 27 minutes past 5 o'clock. You're listening to Capital Cruising. We're doing the double play Thursday this afternoon, and I want to say hi to a cousin in Ireland. She's listening from Clonakilty, County Cork in Ireland, and she's just woken up. And the first thing she's heard is me. That's a bit hard on you, Mary, listening to me first thing in the morning. But hopefully it's a lovely day in Ireland. And Clonakilty's a lovely part of the world. And I hope to get back there one day. But thank you for tuning in, Mary. And hope everything goes well for you today. And you have a wonderful day. And continue listening. There's still half an hour to go. So you don't fall back asleep again, will you? Maybe because of the music. Okay, and we love having people tune in from all over the world. We've had calls from Canada, we've had calls from South Africa and Netherlands, all over the place, and that's the beauty of the streaming service. You can tune in from anywhere in Australia and anywhere in the world and listen in and get some great music, and Capital certainly has a variety of music that people play. And we're all volunteers too. So, listen in, Mary. We're going to play another Elvis Presley song. This one is actually called A Little Less Conversation. It was actually released in 1968 originally, but it was actually remixed in the early 2000s by a Dutch DJ, and that was actually quite a good version of it as well. But here's the original from Elvis.

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winding up that double play. That was Steve Winwood and A Higher Love. And before that, we heard from Elvis and A Little Less Conversation. It's coming up to 23 minutes to 6. You're listening to Capital Cruising. Thanks to Rob from Gosnells and his wife, Jen. And they are really enjoying the double singer-player concept, a playlist concept. So thanks so much, Rob, for listening, and also Jen for listening to the show. And thank you for the feedback. We really appreciate the call. All right. Okay. Well, we're getting towards the last few double plays. And one of my favourite artists is Bruce Springsteen, so I thought I'd have to include him somewhere, and so we're including him now. And also we're going to pair him up with Bob Dylan. So from Bruce Springsteen, I'm going to cover a few tracks from the album Born to Run, which was released in 1975. And Bob Dylan, I've got a few of his songs from the 60s. So let's have a listen firstly to the title track to Bruce Springsteen's Born to Run.

What a genius he was. Oh, he is still Bob Dylan. And the times, they are a-changing. Of course, that was also covered by a band called The Byrds, an American band called The Byrds, back in the 60s as well. And before that, we heard the title track from Bruce Springsteen's album, Born to Run. And it's 5:45. You're listening to Capital Cruising on a Thursday night. Hope you've enjoyed the music tonight. Now, we've got a double play going with Bruce Springsteen and Bob Dylan. Here's another track from the Bruce Springsteen album, Born to Run. It's called 10th Avenue Freeze Out.

Triple Eight 65, Subterranean Homesick Blues from Bob Dylan. And actually, John Lennon was quoted as saying he'd love to write a song like that. It was quite a lot of layers on that particular song. 10th Avenue Freeze Out before that from Bruce Springsteen, finishing another double play with Bruce and Bob. It's coming up to 9 minutes.

Mental as anything and live it up. I hope you're living it up tonight. And that's it from Cruising this afternoon. Hope you've enjoyed the double plays that we've had. And thanks to the people who contacted the show as well. And also thanks to you for his assistance this afternoon. Stand by for estate news now, followed by Preston Philip Clark with Capital Easy Evenings through to 8 o'clock tonight. Until we speak again, and I'll be back next week with another Cruising episode. And we might actually include some female singers next week. We didn't have a lot of female singers today, so it'll be a female show next week. Let's finish up with Mental as Anything, and until we speak again, stay safe and well. And here's Mental as Anything. We might finish off with a little bit of the Heartbeat song that we were supposed to play from Buddy Holly as well, to lead us up to the news. But here's Mental as Anything with what are we going to play for Mental as Anything? Yeah, I've just put it on the right track, and we are go. Good night, everyone.

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1: This is Air News Western Australia. I'm Mark Dransfield. More changes are being made to strengthen Fuel Watch. Chelsea Bowden explains.
2: Earlier this year, the state government enacted emergency powers in response to major fuel supply disruptions caused by the Middle East conflict. These powers force the fuel industry to share information about their supply chains and stock levels. The state government now wants to make this a permanent measure. It means as well as reporting their prices, fuel outlets will have to tell Fuel Watch about their stock levels, including when fuel is temporarily unavailable. Commerce Minister Tony Booty is introducing the bill into Parliament today. Chelsea Bowden, Perth.
1: Meantime, more than 100 motorists have been caught breaking the road rules following a recent blitz by WA police. Jake Batrick has more.
3: In just 2 hours early last Thursday morning, officers stopped 124 drivers on major Perth roads. As a result, 113 people were caught speeding, 4 motorists ran red lights, 2 people were driving without a licence, 1 person was drink driving, and another was on their phone behind the wheel. Operation Early Bird Blitz was set up to target commuters driving dangerously between 4 a.m. and 6 a.m. following a spate of dangerous driving incidents linked to fatal or serious crashes. The worst offender, a 39-year-old man allegedly driving a Holden Cascada convertible at more than 100 kilometres an hour in a 50 zone. Jake Batrick, Perth.
1: Emergency crews have extinguished a fire at Fiona Stanley Hospital's ICU ward. Firefighters were called to the self-contained room just after 10 and put out the blaze about 25 minutes later. 9 firefighting crews attended and investigators remain at the scene. It's not known if anyone's been injured. A Nationals MP has been kicked out of state parliament following a heated debate over a pro-Palestine event. Labor MPs unanimously voted to remove Lachlan Hunter for 4 days for defying the deputy speaker. Mr. Hunter was objecting to an event held by the Parliamentary Friends of Palestine at Parliament House this week, calling it anti-Semitic. He says he won't be silenced.
4: The Labor Party are using their numbers to silence a member of the opposition that they don't agree with. So the question really is today, for Roger Cook, does he condone hosting a pro-Palestinian event in the Parliament of Western Australia? Does the Premier, Roger Cook, support the Jewish community in Western Australia?
1: There's growing concern around a northern suburbs tip, with more than 100 Olympic-sized swimming pools worth of bin juice seeping into the ground. The situation's forced WA's environmental watchdog to step in and has asked the Wurundjeri Regional Council to provide an updated accurate measure of the leachate levels. They've also asked for a removal plan by September 2. Associate Professor at the Western Sydney University School of Science, Ian Wright, says it's not just WA authorities interested in the situation.
5: It is very close to this aquifer, and that is the whole country is watching Perth, because very dry part of the world, you're getting less rain, less stream flow, and working desalination hard and groundwater hard, and part of that groundwater is up in this area, and that is one of the big issues of concern.
1: In air sport, West Coast are heading into their final game of the 2026 season. They'll take on Hawthorn in front of a home crowd on Sunday. Eagles defender Tom McCarthy says he's sad they're not heading into finals.
6: It's a bit disappointing we didn't finish in finals. I think sort of half expected that it was going to be a long year, but also sort of had some expectation that we were going to succeed this year. So yeah, it's disappointing still.
1: Meantime, the city of Fremantle is leaning into footy finals fever. Purple decorations have gone up across Frio, with some local businesses even releasing Dockers themed food and drinks. This is Air News Western Australia.

Well, good evening, folks. That was Floyd Kramer with On the Rebound, my theme. And you're with Preston Philip Clark, and I'll be with you presenting Capital Easy Evening with my producer, Alan, tonight. But before I do any more, I will bring you up to date with the weather from today and over the next couple of days. Today's maximum was 20, and that was at 3:42 p.m. this afternoon, and the current temperature is 16.4. What we can expect tomorrow, Friday the 21st of August, a maximum of 23. It's been beautiful today, hasn't it, at 21. Tomorrow, maximum 23, and it will be sunny. Chance of a morning fog about the hills, and light winds. And Saturday the 22nd of August, maximum again 23, a little bit of rain tomorrow and a little bit more on Saturday, but Saturday will be mostly sunny in the morning, slight chance of a shower in the afternoon and evening, chance of a thunderstorm about the northern suburbs in the afternoon. Winds will be easterly, 15 to 20 kilometres an hour, becoming light during the morning, then becoming south to southwesterly, 15 to 20 kilometres an hour during the afternoon. Well, good evening, folks. We've got plenty of love songs for you tonight, plenty of easy listening as we get on with the show. And let's open the program with this one.

Chariots of Fire there by Giorgi Zammer from the movie that was released in 1981 and won the Best Picture Award. And the music was by the Greek composer Vangelis. Are you looking for a relaxing afternoon of enjoyable, easy listening music? Well, the Theatre Organ Society presents Adelaide organist Chris McPhee in concert, playing the music of Hoagie Carmichael, Andrew Lloyd Webber, George Gershwin and more. He will also accompany the 1921 Buster Keaton silent comedy film, The Boat. It's on Sunday the 30th of August at 2 p.m. at the John Leckie Pavilion, 25 Mel Vista Road in Nedlands. For further information and booking details, call Rodney on 0417 960 164. So that's the Theatre Organ Society who will be presenting Adelaide's organist Chris McPhee in a concert playing the music of Hoagie Carmichael, Andrew Lloyd Webber, George Gershwin and more. He will also accompany the 1921 Buster Keaton silent comedy film The Boat. For further information and booking details, call Rodney on 0417 960 164.

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1: Well, here we go, folks. You just heard Ross Wilson, Living in the Land of Oz. And before that, we had the Canadian singer-songwriter Joni Mitchell, who was born in 1943 with Big Yellow Taxi. She won 11 Grammy Awards, one of the most influential singer-songwriters from the 60s folk music circuit. And we started the bracket with Chariots of Fire by Vangelis. Well, that's the start to our program, folks. I hope you enjoyed what a sample of what you're going to get tonight. And we will just push on through till 8 o'clock. 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

Glen Campbell there, written by Jimmy Webb and released in January 1970. Honey, Come Back by Glen Campbell. And before that, we had Joni Mitchell again with The Circle Game. And we started the bracket with You're Still the One from Canadian singer out of 1997, Shania Twain, a country pop written by Twain and her husband, John Lange. And it got to number two on the Billboard. Okay, folks, you're with Preston Philip Clark on Capital Community Radio 101.7 FM and Capital Digital. My producer, Alan, is standing by the phone on 9364 9888. Should you wish to give him a call, I'm sure he'd love to have a chat with you about the music or whatever. And the time is, 6:34. So we push on and let's have a listen to...

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Well, that was Engelbert Humperdinck, of course, Love Me With All Your Heart, out of 1970, written by Spanish Rafael Gaston Perez and Carlos Albert Martoli. And before that, we had, what did we have? We had Son of Hickory Hollis Tramp. That was released out of 1968, written by Dallas Frazier, and became a major international hit. Okay, we will have, coming up at 7 o'clock, we'll have an update on today's weather. And I'd like to acknowledge Margie of Mosman Park, who's loved the music tonight, especially Shania Twain with her song You're Still the One, and Ross Wilson, a good Aussie singer with Living in the Land of Oz. Well, let's keep moving on, folks.

There's another good song for you, written by Paul Hewson, an all Aussie song there, sung by Dragon, Are You Old Enough? And before that, we had a self-penned song by Bobby Gentry, Ode to Billy Joe, out of 1967, and it got to number one on the Billboard Hot 100 and stayed there for 4 weeks. And we started the bracket with Easy Lovin' from Freddie Hart out of 1971, and it won him 2 Grammy Awards and hit number one with the Song of the Year on the Billboard Hot 100. There you go, we play the best music here, and let's keep moving. Let's have a listen to Mississippi with Pussycat.

was Mississippi out of 1976, sung by the Dutch group Pussycat, written by Werner Thewson. That was their first number one hit in their home country. And which brings us up to 7 o'clock. Time for an update on the weather. Today's maximum was recorded at 3:42 at 20 degrees. The current temperature is 14.4. And tomorrow, Friday, August the 21st, we can expect a maximum around the 23 degrees. It'll be sunny and chance of a morning fog about the hills with light winds. And Saturday the 22nd of August, maximum 23, partly cloudy, mostly sunny morning, but slight showers, slight chance of a shower in the afternoon and evening. Chance of a thunderstorm about the northern suburbs in the afternoon, and winds will be easterly 15 to 20 kilometres an hour, becoming light during the morning, then becoming south to southwesterly 15 to 20 kilometres an hour during the afternoon. And there will be some showers, 20% chance, but very little. And a minimum is expected tonight of 7 degrees, tonight of 7, and on Saturday 9 degrees. Well, that brings us to the end of our first hour of music, folks, with Preston Philip Clark on Capital Easy Evenings. And my producer, Alan, is standing by the phone, which is 9364 9888, if you'd like to give us a phone call, or you can SMS on 0491 866 22. The Gathering Northern Suburbs Social Group organises get-togethers with the aim of bringing people in the local community together. They meet on the third Thursday of each month, 10:30 a.m. in St Anthony's Church Hall, Dunbar Road, Wanneroo. Each month there is an entertainer with sing-alongs, a quiz, games and prizes, as well as guest speakers whose various topics are relevant to the community. For further information, please call Sean on 0431 018 388. That is the Gathering Northern Suburbs Social Group. And they're organising get-togethers with the aim of bringing people in the local community together. They meet on the third Thursday of each month at 10:30 a.m. in St Anthony's Church Hall, Dunbar Road, Wanneroo. Each month there is an entertainer with sing-alongs, a quiz, games and prizes, as well as a guest speaker whose various topics are relevant to the community. For further information, please call Sean on 0431 018 388.

the fabulous Johnny Nash there with Tears on My Pillow. It got to number one in the UK in 1975. And before that, we had Nobody's Darling But Mine, originally written by Jimmy Davis in 1934, who recorded it himself in 1937. But this version by Frankie Ifield was recorded in 1963. And we started the bracket with Engelbert and Am I That Easy to Forget. That was written by W.S. Stevenson and Carl Ballou. Became an international hit, got to number one in the U.S. and number three in the U.K. Well, it's just gone 12 minutes past seven, folks. Hope you're enjoying the music tonight. If you are, we're on Capital Community Radio 101.7 FM and Capital Digital, where the phone number to speak to Alan, the producer, is 9364988, or you can SMS on 0491 866 22.

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1: Well, that last number you heard was from... It was called Good Feeling, and it was written and sung by that great Aussie group, Max Merritt and the Meteors. And before that, we had the wonderful voice of the beautiful Olivia Newton-John, Have You Ever Been Mellow? That was from her fifth studio album of the same name, written by John Farrar. It was her second consecutive number one on the Billboard Hot 100 charts in the US, and got to number three on the country charts also. And that was out of 1975. And we started the bracket with The Pain Goes On Forever, sung by John Rolls, out of 1968. This is his follow-up to Hush, Not a Word to Mary. 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

Need Your Love So Bad. That was from Fleetwood Mac. It was first recorded by Little Willie John in 1955 and has been covered by over 200 artists around the world. This version by Fleetwood Mac was recorded in 1969. And before that, the lovely voice of Charlie Rich, Behind Closed Doors. That was first recorded by Charlie in 1973. His first number one hit and stayed in the charts for 20 weeks. And it was written by Kenny O'Dell. And we started the bracket with Petula Clark, The Song of My Life. She was born in 1932. This was recorded in 1970. This is her life. Well, it's 7:35, folks, on Capital Community Radio, 101.7 FM and Capital Digital. We will be here till 8 o'clock when Mr. Stan Visage will take over the microphone for his Thursday Capital Classics for you. And his producer, of course, is Jeff Visage.

Now there's a lovely song for you from Don McLean, and I Love Her So. And before that, Dusty Springfield out of 1964 with a smash hit written by Mike Hawker and Ivor Raymonde. And that was I Only Want to Be With You. And we started the bracket with Never Rains in Southern California by Johnny Nash. Well, I hope you're enjoying the music tonight, folks. You're with Preston Phillips. Enjoying the music tonight, folks. You're with Preston Philip Clark.

She's liking the yesterday music, or music from yesterday. Thank you, Sylvie. Sylvia, my apologies. Thank you for taking the trouble to call it and send a message. Here's Ralph McTell.

Got to Get You Into My Life by Cliff Bennett and the Rebel Rousers. That ended up releasing a solo album, Rebellion, 1971, but unable to be kindled past successes. Cliff turned down many requests to form bands, but this was made in 1965. And before that, we had Crystal Gale with Talking In Your Sleep out of 1978. And we started the bracket off with Streets of London by Ralph McTell, who was born in 1944, an English singer-songwriter. This song was released in 1969. Got to number two in the UK charts in 1974. Well, that's about it from me tonight, folks. Thank you for listening, and thank you for sending your messages in. I will be back on Sunday night, but between now and then, of course, there's many days of Capital Community Radio 101.7 FM for you to enjoy between 6 in the morning, or 24 hours a day, as a matter of fact. So thank you, and I will hand you over to Mr. Stan Visage for Capital Classics. Thank you, and good night from Preston Philip Clark and producer Alan.

Good evening and welcome to another Capital Classics. I'm Stan Visich and my producer tonight is Jeff. And you can give Jeff a ring anytime on 9364 9888, or you can send a text on 0491 866 22. Right, we've got 3 hours of great classics coming up, so I hope you'll stay with me for the next 3 hours. Thank you, Preston and Alan, for your program just finished, and we look forward to seeing you both here next week. Before we get on to the music, of course, we've got the weather to look at. Current temperature is reading 14.6 degrees, and the maximum reached today at 3:42 was 20 degrees. So, overnight, we're looking for a low of 7 degrees, maximum of 21 tomorrow. It'll be partly cloudy, and there's some patchy fog in the morning, mainly about the hills. There's a slight chance of a shower in the morning and afternoon, and there'll be some light winds. Friday, the 21st of August, we're looking at... This weather forecast I've got here is a day out. Sorry. Overnight, we've got a low of 7 and a maximum of 23. In the Perth area, sunny. Chance of morning fog about the hills. Light winds. It's much the same anyway. Saturday, the 22nd of August, we're looking at a low of 9 overnight with a maximum of 23. In the Perth area, mostly sunny morning. A slight chance of a shower in the afternoon and evening. The chance of a thunderstorm about the northern suburbs in the afternoon. Winds easterly, 15 to 20 kilometres an hour, becoming light during the morning, then becoming south to southwesterly, 15 to 20 kilometres an hour during the afternoon. Right, so that's the weather done. And time now for the music. Now, the festival overture on the Danish National Anthem was the first commission that Tchaikovsky received. It was written to mark an event when the Tsarevich was to visit Moscow with his new Danish bride, the Princess Dagmar. His reward for the commission was in the form of a pair of ornate cufflinks. And these he apparently sold because he was an impoverished composer. So we're going to listen now to the festival overture on the Danish National Anthem, his Opus 15, and the London Symphony Orchestra is conducted by the conductor Jeffrey Simon.

The London Symphony Orchestra, conducted by Geoffrey Simon, and the music by Tchaikovsky, the festival overture on the Danish national anthem. And the time's coming up to 16 minutes after 8. You're listening to Capital Classics. And next we go to French music. Henri Fouque Duparc was born in Paris and studied piano with César Franck at the Jesuit College in the Vaugirard district and became one of his first composition pupils. Following military service in the Franco-Prussian War, he married Ellen McSweeney from Scotland on the 9th of November 1871. And in the same year, he joined Sanson, Romain Boussin, and founded the Société Nationale de Musique. So he's best known for his 17 melodies, art songs, with text by poets such as Baudelaire, Gautier, Leconte de Lisle, and Goethe. So we are going to listen to his final song, La Vie Antérieure, The Previous Life, and it makes use of the words of Charles Baudelaire. To sing it for us, we have the mezzo-soprano Janet Baker, and she's accompanied by the London Symphony Orchestra, conducted by André Previn.

mezzo-soprano Janet Baker with the London Symphony Orchestra conducted by André Previn, and The Previous Life by Henri Duparc. So the time is 21 and a half minutes after 8. If you're a person who enjoys contributing and giving back to the community while having fun at the same time, the Lions Club of Victoria Park has a place for you. The club is looking for community-minded people to join them in assisting with projects and various other volunteering activities. Lions is a very prestigious organisation with over 100 years of service to humanity. If you would like to help, please call Gerard on 0413 155 228. That number once again for the Lions Club of Victoria Park, you can always call Gerard on 0413 155 228. If you missed the number or any of the other details we give you, remember, as always, you can give Jeff a call here on 9364 9888. And so we move on. Alt Wiener Tanzweisen, the Old Viennese Dances, is a set of three short pieces for violin and piano composed by the Austrian-American violinist Fritz Kreisler. The three pieces are titled Liebesfreude, Love's Joy, Liebeslied, Love's Sorrow, and Schön Rosmarin, Lovely Rosemary. It's not known when the pieces were written, but they were published in 1905, deliberately misattributed to Joseph Lenna. The pieces had become part of Kreisler's repertoire well before September 1910, when he copyrighted them under his own name. Kreisler often played these pieces as encores at his concerts. We're going to listen to one of them. We're going to listen to Liebesfreude, Love's Joy. And the violinist is Maxim Vengerov, with the pianist accompanying Ian Brown.

Violinist Maxim Vengerov with the accompanist Ian Brown, and we listen there to Fritz Kreisler's Liebesfreude. It's coming up to 27 minutes after 8, and we have our first selection from opera. It's Georges Bizet's Carmen, the aria Le Fleur que tu m'avais lettre, the flower song. To sing it, we have the tenor Placido Domingo with the London Philharmonic Orchestra accompanying, conducted by George Schulte.

Placido Domingo with the London Philharmonic Orchestra conducted by George Scholte, and the Flower Song from Bizet's Carmen. Now we go to some choral music by Edvard Grieg. It's called Land Kjenning, which stands for Sighting Land. We have the Malmö Chamber Choir, we have the Malmö Symphony Orchestra, and the choir group, the Lunds Studentsangare. I guess that means the student choir from Lunds. So here we go with Sighting Land by Grieg.

Music of Edvard Grieg, Sighting Land. The singer there was Ingve André Søberg with the Malmö Chamber Choir, the Malmö Symphony Orchestra, conducted by Bjart Engeset. And so the time, 21 and a half minutes to 9 o'clock. We now turn to music of Johann Strauss, the Fledermaus, or the Flittermaus, or the Bat, sometimes called The Revenge of the Bat, is an operetta composed by Johann Strauss II, to a German libretto by Karl Hafner and Richard Genet, and it was premiered in 1874. We're going to listen to aria Klänge der Heimat, Sounds of Home, and we have Lucia Popp, the soprano. She's accompanied by the Munich Radio Symphony Orchestra, conducted by the tenor Placido Domingo.

0: from the Fledermaus by Johann Strauss II. We listen there to Lucia Pop with the Munich Radio Symphony Orchestra conducted by Placido Domingo and the aria Sounds of Home.
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0: Right, so next, piano music of Frédéric Chopin, the Impromptu No. 3 in G flat major, Opus 51. The pianist, the Impromptu No. 3 in G flat major, Opus 51. The pianist is Claudio

pianist Claudio Arrau with Chopin's Impromptu No. 3 in G-flat major, Opus 51. The time now, 9:06, and it's time for opera again, this time Richard Wagner's The Flying Dutchman. And the chorus is Hoyoye, Hoyoye, Haloye, Ho. I hope I said that well enough. Kleiner Zweifel, sieben Meilen fort. Translates to, no doubt, 7 miles away. The Chicago Symphony Orchestra and Chorus, conducted by George Schulte.

Music from The Flying Dutchman by Richard Wagner. That was No Doubt, 7 Miles Away, the Chicago Symphony Orchestra and Chorus, conducted by George Schulte. And it's approaching 9 o'clock, and it's time for music of Camille Saint-Saëns. It's his Valse Caprice, played by Ulf Holscher on violin with the new Philharmonia Orchestra, conducted by Pierre Devaux.

We listen there to the Valse Caprice by Camille Saint-Saëns. The violinist was Ulf Hulscher, and the New Philharmonia Orchestra was conducted by Pierre Devaux.

the time, 7.5 minutes after 9 o'clock, and Johnny Heykens, or Johannes Jacobus Heykens, was a Dutch composer born in Groningen. He was taught violin by Eugène Ysaÿe at the Brussels Conservatory. He played in various orchestras before founding his own orchestra in Groningen in 1914. After the First World War, he toured Europe and achieved great popularity, especially in Germany. He composed pieces for orchestra plus songs and musical comedies. His records sold widely. In the Second World War, he continued touring throughout Europe, and he joined the NSB, a fascist National Socialist Party of the Netherlands. He expressed racist opinions about Jews and black people, and he performed at the parties of important Nazi officials. Resistance groups broadcast his famous tune with words, "Sells his people and homeland for 6 loose cents." After the war, Heykens was arrested as a suspected collaborator. He died in prison at Hilversum several weeks later. In Japan, the serenade he wrote became a popular song, and so it was selected in 1943 by the NHK, the Broadcasting Corporation of Japan, as the signature tune of the evening show for the front line, a radio program to entertain serving Japanese soldiers and sailors. Well, we're going to listen to a song by Johnny Heykens. It's the Starlight Serenade. And who's going to sing it for us? Kenneth McKellar.

Starlight Serenade by Johnny Hakens, sung for us by Kenneth McKellar. And we've had a message from Sylvia, who says thank you for the music and keeping her entertained throughout the night. Thank you so much, Sylvia. We much enjoy getting messages from our listeners. If you'd like to call us, you can do so on 9364 9888, or you can send a text just like Sylvia did, 0491 866 22. So it's 12 past nine. We now have some organ music by Louis Vierde. It's 3 improvisations. This is the first, March Episcopale, and it's Maurice de Ruffle or Wolfgang Rubsam. It doesn't actually mention on the CD.

Music of Louis Vierney from his Three Improvisations, the March Episcopale. Piano music of Edvard Grieg from his Lyric Pieces. This is To Spring. It's from his Opus 57, number 2. The pianist is Ronan O'Hora.

So, piece of music entitled To Spring by Edvard Grieg from his Lyric Pieces, played for us by Ronan O'Hora. Now, that was the Welcome to Spring, which is just around the corner. We've been experiencing some of the weather of spring, and what I'm going to do now is I'm going to play the spring section from Antonio Vivaldi's The Seasons. So here we go with the La Primavera section. We have three movements, the Allegro, the Largo, and the Allegro again. The violinist is Ellen Loveday on violin, as I say, and the Academy of St. Martin in the Fields, conducted by Neville Mariner.

from Antonio Vivaldi's The Four Seasons. We listened there to La Primavera, Spring. Alan Loveday was on the violin with the Academy of St Martin in the Fields, conducted by Neville Mariner. And we've had some listeners getting in touch. Bill from Netherlands, who thanks me for tonight's music. Thank you, Bill. Always great to hear from you. Sylvie, you're loving the music tonight. Thank you so much for your call. And Maggie, who loves Kenneth McKellar, she says, as always, we're making her evening. Thank you so much for taking the time to get in touch. And if you'd like to get in touch, you can call on 9364 9888, or you can text on 0491 866 22. So, another message. Wembley Ware Pottery had its beginnings in Subiaco in 1921. The Wembley Ware Society is dedicated to preserving the history and meets four times a year on Saturday afternoon at the Shent Park Community Centre, 240 Onslow Road. Meetings are themed and members are encouraged to take along a relevant piece of Wembley Ware. Afternoon tea is enjoyed by everyone, and on occasions there's a guest speaker. New members will be most welcome. Please call Nanette on 0401 134 582. That number once again for the Wembley Ware Society. You can call Nanette on 0401 134 582. And back to the music. This time by Gioachino Rossini from his Stabat Mater. Cuius animam gementum, whose soul is moaning. The tenor is Jussi Björling.

Tena Yusi Buling and Koyus Animam from Rossini's Dabit Mater. And we've had a call from Sandy, who's loving this evening's music, and thanks us very much. Thank you, Sandy. Great to hear from you. Glad that you're enjoying the program. Now we go to music of Jules Massenet from his suite number 4, The Scenes Pittoresques, and it's the Fête Bohème. John Elliott Gardner is conducting the Monte Carlo National Opera Orchestra.

Music of Jules Massenet from his suite number 4, Scene Pittoresques. That was the Fete Boheme, and John Elliott Gardner conducted the Monte Carlo Opera Orchestra. We got some more music by Antonio Vivaldi now, Noli o caro te adorantis from Giulietta Triumphans. This is Do Not, O Dear, Adore You. The Amsterdam Baroque Orchestra is conducted by Ton Koopman.

love the Greggs, Landa Kenong. And she says, we used to sing it at school all of 60 years ago. Always love hearing it. Well, Marjorie, that really makes me feel good to know that that's hit a spot with you. Thank you for your message. And Val from Ballajura, she says, thank you for the lovely music. She's really enjoying it. Okay, so we now go to music of Hans May, My Song Goes Round the World. And Maggie, I hope you're listening, because this is Joseph Schmidt.

tenor Joseph Schmidt, and My Song Goes Around the World by Hans May. Time now is 8 minutes to 10. We're going to listen to some music now by Georges Bizet, and these four pieces are from his opera Fair Maid of Perth. It's basically a suite of orchestral music from the Fair Maid of Perth. The first is the prelude, the second is the serenade, followed by the march, and the dance Bohemienne. The Radio Symphony Orchestra of Berlin is conducted by Hans Rogner.

Music by Georges Bizet from his Fair Maid of Perth. And that was the Prelude, Serenade, the March and the Dance Bohemienne, played by the Radio Symphony Orchestra of Berlin, conducted by Heinz Rogner. The time now is coming up to 10:05. We move on to music by Beethoven from his Six Bagatelles, Opus 126. This is the movement Presto. Alfred Brendel is the pianist.

Music of Ludwig van Beethoven from his Six Bagatelles, Opus 26, the Presto Movement, played by Alfred Brendel. The time now, 9 minutes past 10. 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So, James Lynam Molloy lived from the 19th of August 1837 to the 4th of February 1909. He was an Irish composer, poet and author, born near Rahan in County Offaly and attended St Edmund's College. As a student between 1851 and 1855, along with his brother Bernard, who later became a Home Rule Member of Parliament. After leaving the college, he went to the Catholic University in Dublin, graduating in 1858. Further studies brought him to London, Paris and Bonn, where he settled in London about 1863 with a lawyer's degree. However, he never practiced law. Instead, he worked as a private secretary to the then Attorney General. He was war correspondent for the London Standard on the Franco-Prussian War. From early on, his music included songs related to Ireland, and although many of them made no use of Irish traditional melodic or rhythmic elements, they gained such a popularity in the early 20th century that some gained a folk song status. These include his The Kerry Dance, 1879, and Bantry Bay, 1889, which he wrote both words and music. We'll hear now The Kerry Dance by James L. Molloy, sung for us by Gregory Urisich with the Tasmanian Symphony Orchestra, conducted by David Lloyd Jones.

bass baritone Gregory Urosich with the Tasmanian Symphony Orchestra, conducted by David Lloyd-Jones, and The Kerry Dance by James L. Malloy. If you're looking for something to do, the Inglewood Senior Citizens Club has many activities on offer. Fortnightly concerts are also held, plus lunches and outings. The club is located at the Bob Daniels Community Centre, Beaufort Street in Inglewood, and new members will be warmly welcomed. If you'd like further information about the Inglewood Senior Citizens Club, please call Val on 9275 1581. That number once again for the Inglewood Senior Citizens Club, you can call Val on 9275 1581. 15 and a half minutes after 10, we now go to music of Anton Bruckner. This is Vexilla Regis. The Motet Choir of Pforzheim with the Stuttgart Wind Ensemble, conducted by Rudolf Schweitzer.

Vexilla Regis by Anton Bruckner. The Motet Choir of Pforzheim with the Stuttgart Wind Ensemble was conducted by Rudolf Schweitzer. And at 20 past 10, we go to music by Edward Elgar. And this is an arrangement of his Nimrod from the Enigma Variations. It's entitled Lux Aeterna. The New College Choir of Oxford is conducted by Edward Higginbottom.

Lux Aeterna, which is Nimrod from the Enigma Variations and performed by the New College Choir of Oxford, conducted by Edward Higginbottom. Now, the next piece is from a film entitled The Overlanders. It was made, I think, the late 40s, early 50s, and it was all about during the Second World War when some people had to take a whole herd of cattle across the country as there was a fear of the Japanese invasion. The music was written by John Ireland, and this is the intermezzo entitled Open Country. The West Australian Symphony Orchestra is conducted by David Measham.

the West Australian Symphony Orchestra, conducted by David Measham, and music from the film The Overlanders, the intermezzo Open Country by John Ireland. We've had a message from Maureen from Scarborough, who says lovely music this evening and says it was a beautiful day to end the day listening to the lovely music. Well, thank you, Maureen. It really makes coming in here and doing this worthwhile to have such kind sentiments. Thank you. Now, earlier we had something from the Fledermaus. We have something more now. The Fledermaus, the operetta by Johann Strauss II. This is the Du und Du Waltz. The London Philharmonic Orchestra is conducted by Carl Davis.

music of Johann Strauss II from his operetta Der Fledermaus, and that was a suite from that entitled Du und Du Waltz. The London Philharmonic Orchestra was conducted by Carl Davis. Well, the time's ticking away and it's 23 and a half minutes to 11 o'clock. We're going through until 11 when Conrad will take you through the wee small hours until 6 o'clock. Percy Grainger's music now, the Irish tune from County Derry, or Danny Boy. The Monteverdi Choir is conducted by John Elliott Gardner.

The Monteverdi Choir, directed by John Elliott Gardner, and the Irish tune from County Derry, or Danny Boy, by Percy Grainger. 19 minutes to 11 now. We move to some music by Muzio Clementi. This is from his Sonata in G minor, Opus 25, number 2. It's the first movement, the Allegro con Brio. The pianist is Balas Sokolay, and here we go.

pianist Bala Sokole, and that was the first movement from the sonata in G major, opus 25, number 2, by Muzio Clementi. It's now 13 minutes to 11, and we move to a song. It's Cor Ingrato, Ungrateful Heart. It's also known by the first words Catari Catari, and it's a 1911 Neapolitan song by emigrant American composer Salvatore Cardillo, with lyrics by Riccardo Cordifero. It was adopted by Enrico Caruso. In the song, Catari's lover reproaches the girl for thoughtlessly and heartlessly rejecting his abiding love for her. He implores her not to forget that he has given her his heart and that his soul is in torment. And he says he has confessed his feelings to a priest who advised him to let her go. So the song's title comes from the heartfelt passage, which translates to, "Ungrateful heart, you have stolen my life. It's all over and you don't think about it anymore." Let's listen now to Franco Carelli, the tenor, with the orchestra conducted by Raffaele Mingardo, and Cor Ingrato.

Franco Corelli with the orchestra conducted by Raffaele Mingardo, and Cor Grato by Salvatore Cardillo. Well, it's coming up to 8 minutes to 11, and we'll just give you another quick look at the weather. The current temperature sitting on 13.5. It's expected to drop to 7 tonight, rising to a maximum tomorrow of 23, but it should be nice and sunny. And Saturday, similar temperatures, a little bit warmer, minimum of 9, maximum 23 again. But they say there's a slight chance of a shower in the afternoon and evening. So it looks like we're in for some reasonably fine weather. So at 11, as I said, we have Conrad taking you through the wee small hours. And that'll be until 6 o'clock when Ian Hazelby will present his Capital Breakfast, followed by Tess Earnshaw and Capital Mornings. Alan Giles presents Capital Afternoons from 12 until 3 p.m. when Noel Bonney presents his Capital Cruisin', 3 till 6 p.m. And then the popular Capital Request with Keith Boland from 6 until 8, finishing up with Grant Lear and Capital 8 till late. Well, it's been wonderful doing the program tonight, been wonderful hearing some lovely comments from our listeners. I certainly hope you'll be with me again next week when we do it all again. And remember, Lachlan's on Tuesday nights with his Tuesday Capital Classics, so make sure you're listening in there. And I'd like to thank Jeff for being with me, looking after me. And we'll be back again next week, so just stay tuned to Capital. Let's have a little more music before we go. Fritz Kreisler's Menuet in the Style of Porpora. This is played by Mella Tenenbaum on violin with Richard Kapp accompanying on piano.

Well, with that piece by Fritz Kreisler, we'll pack up and say goodnight. I hope, as I said, you'll be with us again next week. So keep warm and good night from us here at the station. We'll finish up with a little bit of Mozart to see us out until Conrad takes over.

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0: That's all. 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I can only give the country warmth in springtime. And a hand of open leaves begin to fall. And a love burning light will warm the winter night. That's all.
1: 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The time is 1 a.m.

father, Terence O'Toole, and his cousin, Phil Doherty, Patrick O'Bogle, and Mullen, the groom, Mike Maley, Tim Daly, and Barney O'Flaherty, Danny O'Doolin, and Seamus Carew. Collies and Dollies and Patrick O'Bannigan, Ryans, O'Briens, McLaughlins, and Lynch, McGlones and McFadden's, and Mr. Pat Lanigan, Hogan's and Glogan's, McPherson's and Finch.

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1: No show would be complete without a beautiful young lady to do a song. And I literally rocked this girl when she was a baby, and I'd like to rock with her right now. Ladies and gentlemen, Roseanne Cash. All right!

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Mother Sharon's O'Toole and his cousins O'Doherty, Patrick O'Bogle and Mullen, the groom, Mike Maley, Tim Daly, and Barney O'Flaherty, Danny O'Doolin, and Seamus Carew. Collies and Dollies and Patrick O'Bannigan, Ryans, O'Briens, McLaughlins, and Lynch, McGlones and McFaddens, and Mr. Pat Lanigan, Hogans and Glogans, McPherson's and Finch.

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1: Good morning, I'm Lee Harrison. The Prime Minister admits he shouldn't have appeared on a controversial podcast. Anthony Albanese has faced criticism over several comments he made during the interview. Mr. Albanese used the platform to say he'd shagged Kylie Minogue and also offended his Japanese counterpart with a grubby joke. An investigation's underway after a child died in a house fire near Lake Macquarie in the New South Wales Hunter. Chris McCarthy reports.
2: Fire crews and local police were called to a home at Swansea Heads yesterday afternoon to find it engulfed by flames. Two young children were inside with their grandmother at the time. One of the children was rescued and is uninjured, while the other was located inside but couldn't be revived. The grandmother in her 80s was hospitalised with serious burns. A teenage neighbour who attempted to enter the home during the blaze was also hospitalised with leg injuries. Chris McCarthy, Sydney.
1: Advocates want a federally funded mobile hospital program to help combat the rise of the H5 bird flu. Seven additional cases of the virus have now been detected on the New South Wales south coast. Wildlife Recovery Australia's Stephen Van Mill says the medical trucks should be stationed in every jurisdiction.
3: There should be a mobile wildlife hospital in every state and territory in Australia. It is exactly like the Royal Flying Doctor Service for Animals.
1: A new survey shows a growing number of younger Australians believe the property market is broken and out of reach. Money magazine data shows the greatest fear of 42% of those under 35 is never being able to buy a home. The publication's Tom Watson says it represents a generational divide.
4: From a policy point of view, I imagine that the government and governments around Australia will still be thinking that whatever they can do to incentivise younger buyers to help them get into the market is probably going to be one of the key things that they can be doing.
1: At least 15 people have been killed in the latest Russian airstrike on Kyiv, with accusations Moscow is targeting civilians. The BBC's Dan Johnson has more.
5: This is Russian light and fury, sent night after night to batter Ukraine's cities and its people. These aren't nuclear strikes, but ballistic missiles beating depleted air defences. Factories and fuel depots up in flames, but family homes too.
1: In other news, the US president says he'll launch tougher economic measures against Iran, as well as any country that helps or does business with it. Donald Trump posted on Truth Social that he was launching the most crushing economic operation ever taken against any country. An Australian man has died in Bali after being assaulted at a bar. The Perth father had been in intensive care after being attacked by a group of strangers, also believed to be Australian. And latest survey results show one in four people have stopped buying takeaway coffee because of the cost. According to Canstar, 19% of respondents have invested in their own coffee machine to brew barista-style coffee at home. This is Air National News. Gold Coast has recorded a 23-point win over St Kilda to close out their AFL campaign. The Suns defeating the Saints 14-19-103 to 12-8-80. Coach Damien Hardwick is pleased with the Suns' final performance of the year.
6: They showed great spirit, and Noah and his leadership group have done a terrific job, I reckon, of keeping, you know, their group up and playing the game. Because I think sometimes when finals become out of reach, sometimes sides can drop away, and so that's a positive for us and we'll build on that.
1: Collingwood has opted against resting its players for tonight's contest against Brisbane. Jeremy Howe and Steel Sidebottom return to the side, while Isaac Quaynor is out with a minor glute injury. The Penrith Panthers have gone some way to steadying the ship as they prepare for the coming NRL finals, defeating Melbourne 22-14. They led 22-0 at half-time, but didn't score a point in the second half, having had Liam Martin, Lindsay Smith and Jack Cogger all sin-binned. Coach Ivan Cleary says it was a game of two halves.
7: A long time without the full complement of the players on the field and really behind the possession stakes, so it was just pretty much trying to keep ahead of our border, really.
1: In tennis, Carlos Alcaraz will return to play in the upcoming US Open after 4 months off the court. And four-time F1 world champion Max Verstappen has extended his contract with Red Bull Racing. Australian Independent Radio News.

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2: A very good morning. It's 5 minutes past six. Welcome to Capital Breakfast on the 21st of August. Good to have your company. The sun will rise in about 40 minutes from now, and that's worth looking forward to because the rest of the day will be mostly sunny with light winds and a maximum of 23 degrees. 22 tomorrow, a sunny morning, but the chance of showers in the Arvo. Mostly sunny on Sunday and also Monday. The showers return on Tuesday. Presently the winds are calm and the temperature is 7 degrees. Capital Breakfast with Ian Hazelby. Less talk and more music.

lavalettes and, hey, Mr. Postman, just wait a little, wait a little. Well, in Denmark, you won't be waiting for the postman anymore after 400 years. They've put a curtail to their postal deliveries to homes and businesses. It came to an end last year. And you'll know that even in Australia, the number and duration of services have been reduced per week, probably heading in much the same direction as Denmark. Good morning. It's good to have your company at 11 minutes past six. Our first news bulletin at half past. The capital city's weather today. If you have family and friends interstate, you may be interested to know that Brisbane will be mostly sunny. And their top temperature is 24, 23 in Sydney with showers, partly cloudy in Canberra, 17, partly cloudy also in Melbourne, a 16 degree maximum. Hobart, a shower or two, maybe three, 15 degrees. Adelaide, a shower or two, 16. And Darwin, mostly sunny as you would anticipate this time of the year, a 33 degree top temperature, mostly sunny in Perth today, light winds, 23 is our forecast high.

That's a goodie, that one. Boom, shalala, lo, came from Hans Poulsen, a Melbourne artist with Danish ancestry. At the time that he recorded that, he was regarded as a little eccentric on the hippie side of things, but maybe we all were back in the early 70s. 19 minutes past 6, 6:30, it's news. Good to have your company on Friday morning. 21st of July, it rolls on, doesn't it? Now, around the state today, if you happen to be taking off to other parts, lots of things to do. In Esperance, mostly sunny, 20 degrees, partly cloudy in Albany. A 19-degree maximum, 19 in Bunbury, mostly sunny. Geraldton, a mostly sunny day, 25. And Kalgoorlie, sunny, 24 degrees. 24 in Carnarvon, with showers. I hope things fine up for the big Gascoigne Food Festival, which starts today. Exmouth, partly cloudy, 26, 31 degrees in Karratha and sunny. Sunny in Port Hedland, 34. And again, a sunny one in Broome, 30 degrees, but mostly sunny in Kununurra, and a 36-degree top temperature.

the melody based on the symphony by the Russian composer Sergei Rachmaninoff. Eric Carmen, I'm Never Gonna Fall in Love Again, famous last words. Also the Dixie Bells, and down at Papa Joe's will probably get you a coffee and a croissant at this early hour of the day, or maybe even a toasty. Is that the way you go for brekkie? Most of the cafes will be open now or getting ready to open, if my past experience with that industry tells me anything. 27 minutes past six, the news is next.

one of the songs regarded as the first rock and roll record put down 80 years ago by Arthur Smith, Guitar Boogie, and recently revised, I should say, by the wonderful expertise of Australia's own Tommy Emmanuel. And Guitar Boogie brought the time to 6:30. We've got a vehicle crash on Tonkin Highway. If you're motoring north, it's just before Abernathy Road in Kewdale. The left lane is blocked. You'd expect congestion in that vicinity, so exercise extreme caution. A vehicle breakdown, or road crash, I should say, on Tonkin Highway for those motoring north. Just before Abernathy Road at Kewdale, the left lane has been blocked. Exercise extreme caution and always be a courteous driver. 6:30 is the time. Ian Hazelby and the Western Australian News Bulletin. Nationals leader Shane Lowe says he would not direct Central Wheatbelt MP Lachlan Hunter to change his behaviour after he was suspended from state parliament for the second time in 3 months. Labor MPs unanimously voted in favour of a motion to remove Mr. Hunter after defying the acting speaker during a heated exchange over a pro-Palestine event he claims was anti-Semitic. Mr. Hunter accused Labor of trying to silence him when he complained about MP Dave Kelly and Greens MP Sophie McNeil hosting a Wall of Tears event inside Parliament this week. Mr. Hunter vowed to continue to call out anti-Semitism and accused Labor of trying to score political points 9 months after the Bondi massacre. A major fire in the intensive care unit of Fiona Stanley Hospital forced staff to evacuate and ambulances to redirect while some surgeries were cancelled yesterday. Damage from fire, smoke and water sprinklers forced the closure of several areas, including outpatient clinics, and non-urgent visitors were advised to avoid the hospital. The Department of Fire and Emergency Services said investigators determined that a fault in an electrical point in an ICU room generated the fire, which took 9 fire crews half an hour to contain. The South Metropolitan Health Service spokesperson says 4 staff are being assessed for injuries and apologised to patients for any inconvenience. A Perth father, allegedly attacked by several men while on holiday in Bali, has died 10 days after he was bashed. Paul Dugan had been in intensive care with broken ribs and underwent surgery for the removal of his spleen, but his son Liam announced his father had passed away yesterday. Liam had claimed his father was the victim of a brutal attack in a Kuta bar at the hands of other suspected Australian tourists while he was on the floor, all captured on CCTV. An online fundraiser has collected more than $50,000 to support the family. Fortescue Limited's troubled Iron Bridge mine in the Pilbara has dragged net profit and dividends down further than expected. A dark legal cloud also hangs over FMG with allegations of sexual harassment involving an executive, a separate sexual harassment class action, and a legal appeal from the Injabandi over native title compensation. Fortescue revealed a 9% rise in revenue to just under $23.9 billion. However, profit fell 15%, which was lower than analysts expected. Iron Bridge, south of Port Hedland, has long been a headache with numerous delays and the mine's construction bill blowing out. Chief Executive Dino Otranto says FMG continues to look for ways to lift productivity and get more from assets, and AI is one of the biggest opportunities. Jail sentences have been handed down to 2 men who raped a teenage girl in a van on a drive from Geraldton to Perth in 2024. 25-year-old Sheldon Todd Barron and 30-year-old Clinton Parry Harris both pleaded guilty to multiple charges of sexually penetrating a child over 13 and under 16. The Geraldton District Court heard that one of the men met the vulnerable 14-year-old girl on a messaging app, with the pair persuading her to engage in multiple sex acts. Judge Lawrence Levy sentences both men to a lifetime restraining order that banned them from contacting the victim, and they were put on the reportable sex offenders list. Harris was sentenced to 2 years and 8 months jail, and Barron was jailed for 2 years and 2 months.

0: John Hughes' business philosophy is that of a friendly and efficient company, trading with integrity and determined to give our customers the very best of service. This we do all the time.
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2: Friday brings with it a mostly sunny one with light winds and a top temperature of 23. A mostly sunny morning tomorrow, but the chance of showers in the afternoon, 22. Sunday, mostly sunny. The chance of a shower, just a slight chance, and a maximum of 20 degrees. Presently, the winds are calm and the temperature is 7 degrees. 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

gentle on Friday morning. Ariel Dombas, a singer from the US that has dual French citizenship, in fact spends most of her time on the Côte d'Azur, the French Riviera, and whispering while you cuddle near me. Now, there's a good idea. Why didn't I think of that one? Oh, you cheeky thing. It's 19 minutes away from 7. David and Marilyn looking after the show this morning behind the tinted glass. 9364988 is our number if you care to call through and have a chat with Marilyn and or David. Love to hear from you. News coming up in 19 minutes.

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deep voice there of Doug Parkinson, Aussie talent, and I'll be around. This is our fork in the road. If you hang around a little longer, the knife and spoon will be coming your way as well. Around, around, around. Who said if a tree falls in the forest and no one is around to hear it, then my illegal logging business is a success?

a mountain of a man, Al Hurt, and his little tune of Java. The Dianella Autumn Club on Kerry Street offers a range of activities for seniors in a very friendly atmosphere. There are carpet bowls, chair yoga, table tennis, a friendship group, even a Friday night dance. You'll be in time for tonight. Lunches are also organised during the year. What a great way to meet new people and to keep the body and mind active. Incidentally, new members are most welcome. If you'd like to find out what else is on and when, give Rosalind a call, 9275-1193, or if you want further information that you may have missed on the Dianella Autumn Club, we'll give it to you, 9364-9888. My producers Marilyn and David are waiting to take your call. News coming your way in 10 minutes.

0: Well, that was a Gray Bear with Sam the Man Taylor. And we hope you'll be looking for our future rock and roll dance parties on the Coral.
1: This Ellen Reed's rock and roll band and the little tune called The Gray Bear at 7:02. Capital events tomorrow, and Tony Howes presents Susan May with her weekly cinema report. Stuart Hulse and Rebecca Davis of Theatre 180 outline the company's forthcoming productions to fill our calendar. Southside Symphony musicians Paul DeSonck and Ronniette Orlando explain the title of their next concert, From Vienna to Video Games. Another concert not to be missed from Australian Baroque will be detailed.

0: Exile by Helen Kruger and Christian Reed. Tony Howes remembers the anniversary of the Battle of Long Tan and the Vietnam conflict, honouring all those who gave their lives, especially Private Richard Aldersey of Western Australia. The music feature captures the wonderful artistry of Michael Crawford, and there's a surprise old-style sing-along. Capital Events, always informative, always entertaining, Saturday, 10 a.m. until noon. Around the state today, Esperance mostly sunny, 20 degrees, partly cloudy in Albany, 19. 19 in Bunbury, mostly sunny. In Geraldton, mostly sunny, 25. Sunny in Kalgoorlie, 24. Showers in Carnarvon, 24 degrees. Exmouth, partly cloudy, 26. Sunny in Karratha and Port Hedland, 31 and 34 degrees. Broome, expecting 30 degrees. And Kununurra, mostly sunny. It's right on 7 o'clock.
1: Good morning, I'm Lee Harrison. The federal government has backed down on plans to merge the Commonwealth Home Support Program with a new initiative. The program, which helps older Australians with their shopping, transport and meals on wheels, has been extended until at least 2029. Some support providers had withdrawn their services because of uncertainty around the program's future. The New South Wales Police Commissioner says an investigation will be carried out into a miscommunication over the fate of missing hiker Lily Hooper. Dusty Fitzpatrick reports.
2: A desperate search had been underway in the Natine National Park for 8 days when crews discovered the 18-year-old's body. It was initially reported to the media and members of Miss Hooper's family that she was injured but alive. Police confirmed about an hour later they'd located her deceased. Commissioner Mal Lanyon has apologised and says a review will be undertaken into how the miscommunication occurred.
3: Obviously with a view to improving that.
2: Buildings have been lit up in purple in the Wallandilly Shire in memory of the teenager. Dusty Fitzpatrick, Sydney.
1: A body's been found in a burnt-out cabin at a caravan park in Melbourne's north. Police were called to the Sylvan Caravan Park in Campbellfield shortly after four this morning. The park is home to many long-term residents. The victim in the Sydney Swan sex scandal has broken her silence and says all she wants is justice. The exotic dancer has told News Corp there were nine men in the Pullman hotel room and they told her they were carpenters, not AFL players. She says she gave the men a discount because they claimed they couldn't afford her full rate. AFL legend Mick Malthouse says the club may have to move the players on.
4: I suspect that there will be a lot of senior players there that would be saying, look, I don't know whether I can play with these players. And that's going to be the test of the club and also the coach. And in many ways, if the player group are going to stay together, then the repairs are going to be long and hard.
1: A former treasurer claims the country's debt topping $1 trillion marks the end of Australian exceptionalism. Peter Costello says while the milestone is a significant one, politicians should be more focused on addressing the future debt trajectory. The government is being asked to do more to reduce the amount of sugar that companies are placing in soft drinks. A Food for Health Alliance audit suggests popular drinks sold in supermarkets contain more than double the daily limit of sugar in a single serve. 77% of survey respondents are pushing for that to be lessened. And latest survey results show one in four people have stopped buying takeaway coffee because of the cost. According to Canstar, 19% of respondents have invested in their own coffee machine to brew barista-style coffee at home. This is Air National News. The Gold Coast Suns have wrapped up their 2026 AFL season with a win at Docklands last night. Terry Daniel reports.
5: Retiring Gold Coast hero Nick Holman kicked two goals as his side finished their season with a 23-point win at Docklands. The Suns held on to win their ninth game of the season. Suns midfielder Matt Rowell was pleased with the win to wrap up the season, and on Fox Footy he was looking forward to next year.
6: We wanted to finish the year off really well. It probably hasn't been the year we wanted. We haven't made finals, but it's still like every game means something, and we wanted to play our best footy tonight, and yeah, I think we really did that tonight, and I'm proud of the group, and I think also we want to propel ourselves into next year too, so with the way we played tonight, so I thought we did that really well.
5: The full-time score, Gold Coast 14-19-103, defeating St Kilda 12-8-80. Terry Daniel, Air Sport.
1: The Penrith Panthers have overcome three sin binnings to beat the Melbourne Storm 22-14. Panthers halfback Nathan Cleary says they had to earn the win.
7: Really pleased with the way we started the game and got out to that lead. Obviously, discipline was an issue, but in saying that, to only concede 14 points against a spine like that, pretty pleased considering we had three in the bin.
1: And rugby seven-star Madison Levi could make her Wallaroos debut in Saturday's test against New Zealand after being named on the bench. Australian Independent Radio News.

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2: Pardon me, it's 5 minutes past seven. That's what happens when you go out to get a cup of coffee, look at the horizon and think, oh, what a wonderful sunrise. Tinges of red there and it's looking just beautiful. And, of course, the air temperature is spot on at the moment. But enough of that. What's the forecast, Ian? Well, mostly sunny with light winds and a maximum of 23 degrees. Mostly sunny in the morning tomorrow, but the chance of showers in the afternoon and 22. And mostly sunny on Sunday, the slight chance of a shower, 20 degrees. Presently, the winds are calm and the temperature is 7 degrees. We have a vehicle fire on Great Northern Highway at Roebuck. Roebuck Plains, Roebuck. A truck's on fire. Oh, the debris is being cleared from the road and we're asking all motorists to proceed in that vicinity with caution. So there you go, it's fairly isolated, but if you happen to be travelling on Great Northern Highway at Roebuck Plains, Roebuck, a truck's on fire, the debris is being cleared from the road as we speak. If you're in that vicinity, proceed with caution and always be a courteous driver. It's Capital Breakfast on Friday morning, it's good to have your company. Less talk, more music.

you recognize the tune. Only you can make the darkness light. It's light right now. The sun's been up for half an hour. You should be up too. That's the IM Digital Orchestra. And we also heard from The Low Man. How low can you go? In Jim Low and The Green Door. Did I have The Police down there as well? Don't stand so close to me. You haven't used your deodorant this morning. It's 17 minutes past seven, news and half past. I mentioned The Police and Sting and Don't Stand So Close to Me. Police are looking for a suspect who they're calling the birthday party thief. I've heard of many odd characters, but this one takes the cake.

That's a Spanish duo there, Rafael Perdigones and Antonio Mona, and otherwise known as Los Del Rio and the Macarena. Well, I'm not good at it, but I can usually get by if I have to, you know? If there's a lot of people on the floor, that's good. But if I'm supposed to be the exhibition, no way. Heading to the brine, are we, right now? Easterly is the forecast. Seas below a metre and swell will be southwesterly. Yesterday, there was a big whitewater wash that you had to get beyond if you wanted to do some stretching out and swimming, and I should think that'll probably be the case today. So if you're going down, do take care and make sure that you swim to your ability, and always swim with a buddy. Don't do it on your own. It's not worth it. There's a few fish around at the moment. I like talking about the ocean and also what's to be caught on a line. Squid are absolutely giving them a run down in the Coban Sound at the moment, and herring and whiting, well, they're up and down the coast along with gardies, garfish and skippy. And in the Swan, black bream, well, they've been very solid lately. And down around Mandurah, well, sand whiting have been on the bite, and also in the Dawesville Cut, good numbers in there. So for those that are wetting a line today or over the weekend, good luck. There's nothing better than a feed of fish. The last of the home and away games are being played at the weekend, started last night. The Dockers are opposed to Carlton. The Blues at the Docklands Stadium tomorrow, 11:15 start. And the West Coast Eagles and Hawthorn do battle at Perth Stadium here in this wonderful state of Western Australia on Sunday around about 5:20. So get your gear organised, all your merchandise, your scarf, your top, whatever you've got, and get along there. The Eagles want your support and they need your support against Hawthorn at the Perth Stadium on Sunday, and the Dockers do battle with the Blues at the Docklands Stadium tomorrow at 11:15. 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
1: This is Air News Western Australia. I'm Lee Harrison. Services are returning to normal at Fiona Stanley Hospital, where a small fire late yesterday morning forced the evacuation of the intensive care unit. A patient and three staff members are said to be in a stable condition after being assessed for unspecified issues resulting from the fire, which is being blamed on an electrical fault in the ceiling. The South Metropolitan Health Service expects outpatient clinics and elective surgery to run as scheduled today. Fiona Stanley's Paediatric Emergency Department remains on ambulance bypass, but walk-in child patients are being treated in the adult ED. A 90-year-old woman has died after being hit by a utility at a Kalamunda shopping centre. It happened at about 2:30 yesterday afternoon in the underground car park of the complex in Central Road. The 24-year-old driver has been interviewed by police. Witnesses and anyone with relevant video are being asked to contact police. Wildlife advocates want a federally funded mobile hospital program to combat the rise of the H5 bird flu. The initiative would have emergency medical trucks stationed in every state to treat wildlife during disease outbreaks and natural disasters. Wildlife Recovery Australia Chief Executive Stephen Van Mill says it's time to go beyond monitoring programs.
2: We've got one mobile hospital. She can go anywhere in this country, either mainland or major island. But really, there should be a mobile wildlife hospital in every state and territory in Australia. It is exactly like the Royal Flying Doctor Service for Animals.
1: More than 100 motorists have been caught breaking the road rules following a recent blitz by WA police. Operation Early Bird Blitz was set up to target commuters driving dangerously between 4 a.m. and 6 a.m. following a spate of dangerous driving incidents linked to fatal or serious crashes. As a result, 113 people were caught speeding, 4 motorists ran red lights, 2 people were driving without a licence, 1 person was drink driving, and another was on their phone behind the wheel. The worst offender, a 39-year-old man allegedly driving more than 100 kilometres an hour in a 50 zone. To sport now, St Kilda's closed out their AFL campaign with a dismal 23-point loss to the Suns. Gold Coast running away with a 14-19-103 to 12-8-80 victory. Saints coach Ross Lyon says it was a disappointing way to finish the season.
3: Credit to the Gold Coast, I thought their intensity and hardness was at what we would have been chasing, and we're on the back foot with that all night. And then there was some really sloppy turnovers in the back half that you just can't survive. And somewhere we've been really strong all year, our centre square bounce, they took us to the absolute cleaners.
1: The Western Bulldogs have recalled skipper Marcus Bontempelli for tomorrow's game with Melbourne after dealing with an Achilles issue. Geelong's named Jeremy Cameron to return from a shoulder injury for tomorrow's clash against Richmond. Mark Blixarves will be managed. This is Air News Western Australia.

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2: The weather will be sharing today and right through the weekend. For Friday, mostly sunny and a maximum of 23. Mostly sunny in the morning tomorrow, but the chance of showers in the afternoon, 22 degrees. And a similar forecast for Sunday, mostly sunny, the slight chance of a shower, 20 degrees. Sunny on Monday and the showers return on Tuesday. Overnight, our minimum temperature, 7 degrees at 10 minutes past 7. Currently, the winds are calm and the temperature is a cheery old 8 degrees. We give you the music in your life with the life in your music. Capital Breakfast, it's 26 minutes to 8.

about Aussie talent. And the last time I was in Brisbane, which wasn't that long ago, a couple of weeks ago, I saw a roadside advert that said Norman Hotel, and I thought, oh yeah, and it says Brisbane's worst vegetarian restaurant, and I got to thinking, I thought, that's clever advertising, that is, because the Norman Hotel in Brisbane is renowned for its wonderful steaks. Yeah, Norman Hotel, Brisbane's worst vegetarian restaurant. All motorists, 40 kilometres an hour, thank you. It's time for the school zones, and you to slow right down if you're approaching or actually in a school zone. Right through until 9 o'clock this morning, and again this afternoon between 2:30 and 4. Watch out for the boys and girls, for the teachers, the visitors, the mums and dads, and everyone who are around the school at this time of the year. Your speed in a vehicle should be 40 kilometres an hour. Recently, I was at my local aquatic centre, and I got to thinking, because the Water Corporation had placed a fair few of those water-wise signs around the change room, and the message was, shower as long as a four-minute song. And I started thinking, what could I choose to fit that category? And I thought, Hotel California, the Eagles? No, that goes about 6.5. At 6.5 minutes, perhaps Stairway to Heaven, Led Zeppelin? No, that's 8 minutes. American Pie, Don McLean. Now, there we go. No, well, that goes 8.5 minutes. Well, the album version does. So, I think I've finally nailed it. If you've got the hot water through the shower rose, you're ready to step in. Soap, shampoo and razor in hand. Today's 4-minute song.

That's it. 4 minutes is up. Get out. Towel down. The shower's over. It's 13 minutes to 8. It's Capital Breakfast and I'm going crazy.

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2: 10 minutes to 8 on Capital Breakfast. Here's some early morning sacks for you.

A little one called Yakety Sax there came to us from Boots Randolph, and it's good to have your company on this Friday morning. It's the 21st of the month, and not long to go till the end, and we're looking at spring officially. Spring will be sprung on the 1st of September.

Monroe and the Playboys, Shaken All Over. A reminder about the Wireless Hill Community Festival on Sunday the 30th of August, which is just round the corner. It'll be on at Wireless Hill between 10 and 3, that's 10 a.m. and 3 p.m. Lots and lots of stalls, there's competitions and historical displays, there'll be lawn games and an art exhibition. And, of course, lots of food for you, a sausage sizzle, food trucks, and also plenty of coffee for those who are still a little seedy on Sunday morning. It's at Wireless Hill Park, Almondbury Road, Booragoon, just past the Garden City Shopping Centre. That's between 10 and 3 on Sunday the 30th of August. The Wireless Hill Community Festival, and brought to you by Rotary Melville, the City of Melville, and also Capital Community Radio. The news is next.

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1: Hello there, I'm Sean Bindley. Communities are being warned to prepare for a windy storm season as El Niño increases the likelihood of volatile weather. The frequency of strong winds and heavy rain typically increases during September. New South Wales State Emergency Service Commissioner Mike Wassing encouraging households to stay ahead of any storms.
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1: Services are returning to normal at a major Perth hospital after a fire forced the evacuation of its intensive care unit. Air News' Lee Harrison reports.
3: A patient and three staff members at the Fiona Stanley Hospital are said to be in a stable condition after being assessed for unspecified issues resulting from the fire, which has been blamed on an electrical fault in the ceiling. The South Metropolitan Health Service expects outpatient clinics and elective surgery to run as scheduled today. Fiona Stanley's paediatric emergency department remains on ambulance bypass, but walk-in child patients are being treated in the adult ED. Lee Harrison, Air News.
1: A man has been charged, accused of raping a young woman in Brookfield in Brisbane's western suburbs. Lachlan Gray has the details.
4: The woman in her 20s was out for a morning walk around 6:30 yesterday when she was stopped by an unknown man and sexually assaulted. The accused then fled the scene on foot. Following investigations, officers located the 32-year-old a short distance away yesterday afternoon. He's been charged with six counts of rape and one count each of stalking, assault with intent to commit rape, assault occasioning bodily harm, and deprivation of liberty. He's due in court today. Additional police will remain deployed in the region this weekend to ensure community safety. Lachlan Gray, Brisbane.
1: New South Wales police have been forced to apologise after informing the family of a missing hiker she'd been found alive when she wasn't in fact dead. The body of 18-year-old Lily Hooper was found in the Natai National Park. Initial reports to the media and family members said she was injured but alive. Police later confirming they'd located her deceased about an hour later. Commissioner Mel Lanyon says the matter will be reviewed.
5: I've spoken to the Commissioner of the SES. Together we will look at the communication, obviously with a view to improving that. This is not a circumstance I would like to see repeated. And again, I unreservedly apologise for any trauma or embarrassment this has caused.
1: And a woman who claims she was sexually assaulted in a Melbourne hotel room after being hired by Sydney Swans players has spoken out. Detectives from Victoria Police are investigating the alleged incident, but no arrests have been made or any charges laid. Five Swans players have been stood down for breaches of club standards. Reporter Christina Hearn says the woman has made a number of allegations.
6: The exotic dancer is also claiming that there were in fact nine men in the hotel room at the Pullman in the early hours of Monday morning, and that she gave them a discount because they claimed that they were carpenters and could not pay full price.
1: And a new survey shows a growing number of younger Australians believe the property market is broken and out of reach. Money magazine data shows the greatest fear of 42% of those under 35 is never being able to buy a home. The Australian dollar is buying 71.1 US cents. This is Air National News. Firstly to cricket, and Australian all-rounder Cameron Green says he went back to basics to save his test career. Under pressure to keep his place in the side, the West Australian scored a second-inning century in the first test against Bangladesh. Ahead of the second test in Mackay, which starts on Saturday, the 27-year-old revealed how he turned his form around.
7: I think I just kind of went back to how I used to play. Yeah, just keeping it really simple. I think over the last few years, I think I've just tinkered a bit, try to find something, try to force it a little bit.
1: In rugby league, Penrith Panthers winger Brian To'o has played the role of the Storm Slayer, ending Melbourne's NRL finals hopes once and for all. Air News Terry Daniel reports.
8: With their slim final hopes on the line, the Melbourne Storm were blown away by the Penrith Panthers in the opening half, and despite a spirited comeback, they fell short in a rain-affected 22-14 loss that ended Melbourne's season once and for all. It was a night that saw four players given their marching orders to the sin bin by referee Grant Atkins. Penrith's Brian To'o crossed for a